Who for sale? Yeah, definitely.

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The Ancient of Days, the Lily of the Valley. You spoke and it was established. Hail, consuming fire. 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

0: your throne, Lord, and we just want to give you praise. We cannot make it without your power. Jesus, if it wasn't of your love and your faithfulness to the cross, where would we be? Today we are able to stand to testify that your death was life unto us. Your pain was healing unto our bodies. That your tears, oh God, they were celebration and joy unto us. We thank you, O God, that you are in this place and we are able to experience your presence. For you are a great God. You are the substance of all human virtues. You are all wise and you are all knowing, all understanding. You can do anything and everything we cannot do. Everything good that we'd like to be. You are omnipotent, all powerful, you are omniscient, you are all knowing, omnipresent, all present, present everywhere, everywhere. Even in this studio, God, we know you're in this place.
1: All we want to say to you is Abba Father, thou art worthy. Praise the Lord, praise the Lord. The Lord is good this morning. Thank you so much.
0: We do not have any other God to bow before, but because we tried you, we found you to be worthy of the praise. You said it, oh God, that let everything that has breath praise you. You are an infallible God. You are immortal. You are spirit, you are the beginning, and you are the end. Totally aware of yourself, that you are the great I am. Totally moral, totally self-assertive. You are the essence of love. You are loving. We just want to bow before your throne and give you the praise.

Worship him in the morning. Worship him when you go through difficulties, troubles. Worship him. Worship him when everything is going right, when everything is going wrong. Worship him. He's a great God, and there is none like him. There will never be anyone like him. Rise, O Jehovah, and let all your enemies be scattered. Rise, rise.

Yes, thank you so much. Yes, we are glad this morning that God woke us up. And then we are going to give him the praise as always, as now he has given us the breath of life. Yes, God is so good. And this is a beautiful morning of Monday, the 5th of October, 2026. I believe that now we are ready for today. Many people, when it's Monday, they have a problem of waking up and going to face the world. But with you, we know that we've got a God whom we now we can rise up and face the world without fear of anything. We are still with Benjamin Dube.

He is all powerful and sustains the universe. He exists outside the universe and still rules in it. Yet he is present throughout the universe. He exists in nature, but he is not nature. Nor is he bound by the laws of nature. He is the source of all life, everything that is. And his name is Yahweh, Jehovah. He who causes everything to be. And his name is God,

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Are you there? 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
0: Rearrange me, come on.

Hallelujah. Jesus is Lord. So we are just starting with this program. Jesus is Lord. This is Philip Teledi, your presenter this morning in Kingdom Sounds Radio, the station that brings faith, hope, and love, the spirit, the station that encourages you to grow in the things of the Lord and to become matured in the things of the Lord. So, this morning we would like to thank the Lord for taking care of us the whole week. And we hopefully believe that you are well and then you are ready for the next week or for this week. Jesus is Lord. We

would like to discuss something very much important, and then that would want us to engage ourselves. Wherever you are, we would like to appreciate you for choosing us to take us as your station of choice. This is the station that will enable you, will encourage you to touch things of the Lord. So as we are going to start with our program, we will be starting from this moment until 12 o'clock, and we hope we'll enjoy ourselves, and then we'll be always to wish to engage you in things that pertains to the things of the Spirit, the things of life, the things that you have experienced in your church life, in your spiritual life, in the things that you came across. We want to look at it, and then so that at the end of the day, you might be helped, you will be helped, we believe. So we will be, our topic, it will be examining yourself. Examine yourself in the things that you thought you are going to come and then meet. So I want you to think about what we will be talking about. Mostly our scriptures will be based on the book of 1 Corinthians 11 verse 28, and then also Galatians 6 verse 3 and 4, and then also 2 Corinthians 13 verse 5. We will be going through this one as you will be reading and then taking your notebook and then writing this thing, so that you can be able to help yourself, to help yourself. The scripture that I said, I will have to repeat it. 1 Corinthians 11, verse 28, Galatians 6, verse 3 to 4, 2 Corinthians 13, verse 5. By the way, we have to examine ourselves as we are still thinking and then preparing ourselves. Let's go on and enjoy this message from Joseph.

Hallelujah. He is moving in our life. That was joy celebration. And that talks to us. Our topic, as we have said, we say, examine yourself, a person examining himself. So we said we are reading from the book of 1 Corinthians 11, verse 28, and then Galatians chapter 6, verse 3 to 4, and then 2 Corinthians 13, verse 5. So let us read 1 Corinthians 11, 28. It says, but let a man examine himself, and so let him eat of the bread and drink of the cup. Then we go to Galatians chapter 6, verse 3 and 4. It says, for if anyone think himself to be something, and when he is to be, and when he is nothing, he deceives himself. Verse 3, it says, but let each one examine his own work, and then he will have rejoicing in himself alone and not in another. So later we will read the last scripture, which is 2 Corinthians chapter 13, verse 5. So what is of importance, it is, we were talking at church about a lot of things. I think they preach to you, they talk to you about a lot of things. Sorry. So wanting you to look at yourself, your growth in the Lord, looking into what makes you to fail, not to go on in your spiritual life. We look at the things that stops you not to hear him who is speaking things of life into your life. So what makes those things? Why are you not coming to the party so that you can be able to can do the right thing, except through by a way of pointing to others? So we want us to look into our thoughts. What is in our thoughts? What is in our thoughts that we need to examine our thoughts? We need to look. These are the areas which we need to examine. What is it in our mind? What is it that is troubling us? What is it that is a stumbling block that makes you not to think positively of others, or to think positively of the things that you're supposed to be? And we will look also, will be the company of the people that you go with, the company of the people that as you walk, as you are fellowshipping at school, when you are at work, when you are at church, when you are in your social space, what is your company? Look at them, check them. Why are they of benefit to you, or are they bringing stress to you? So we look in terms of the affections of your life, the things that holds you. So also we will also look into the habits. Your habits. Look at your habits, how you behave when you are with the things that you do when you especially the things that you do on a daily basis. We look also in terms of your life. We look at what are your motives. We are examining ourselves. So we want to engage ourselves in that particular space. So we'll also try in your space the things that you aspire, your aspiration in
introspect yourself, examine yourself into all those things like that. Hopefully you have read, and I would like to hear your thoughts as we are in this talking, and I would want you to talk to me, and then I would want you to communicate with me as you are taking time thinking of what is it that you need to examine. Are you to examine your thoughts? Are you examining your company? To examine yourself in issues of affections, maybe your love, and then look at your habits, examining yourself, things that bring degradation that makes you not to go forward. The things we talk about, what motivates you, the motivations that the things that motivate you or that demotivates you. We look at the things that you aspire, your aspirations, things that you aspire. What are those things? And we'll help you with all those things. When you talk about this, the thoughts, we will look into the scripture so that we can be able to can look into our thoughts and then what is it that we are thinking of and then what is it that is bringing a degradation in our thinking, what makes us not to think highly of ourselves and to think positive of ourselves, and then why am I going down in our thinking? Why am I so depressed? Let's take this wonderful moment and then take a music, and then let us enjoy the Lord as you think about what we are doing. Hallelujah.

Hallelujah. What a wonderful song. Mudimu Arwarsheba Moria Moting. This is Kingdom Sound Radio. Please talk to us with regards to the topic that we have given to you. You can send us a voicemail or you can send us a WhatsApp note at the following number, 072-694-1057. 072-694-1057. Talk to us, communicate with us. Let us hear what are you saying. We are busy examining ourselves and we are examining the thoughts. The book of 1 Corinthians 11, it talks about, it says, let a man examine himself. And the same thing applies to Galatians 6:3-4. It says to us that we also need to examine our own work. And we also you examine your work, and then also you need to also not be deceived because of who you think of yourself. It says, for if anyone thinks himself to be something when he is nothing, he deceives himself. But let each one examine his own work, and then he will have rejoicing in himself alone and not others. So you look at what is it that you have done, and then that you will make you to become proud. So we are in the business of examining ourselves today. We are in the business of looking at the work that we have been doing. It is very much important to look at what we have done, to examine ourselves. Are we really those who are we thinking we are? These are the things that we also need to look. To help us on our thoughts, I would want you to look at Proverbs chapter 23, verse 7, and then also Psalms 10, verse 4. Also look at 2 Corinthians chapter 10, verse 5, Philippians chapter 4, verse 8. Remember, now we are examining our thoughts. We need to check our thoughts. What is it in our thought? What is it that is in our thought? I would really appreciate you to talk to us, and then let us hear what is it that you are thinking right now. We want you to know what is it that you're going. Are we able to introspect yourself? Look at the things that you have been doing in your thoughts. As I was saying, that we look at the book of Proverbs 23 and Psalms chapter 10, verse 4. And we also will be reading again on 2 Corinthians chapter 10, verse 5, Philippians chapter 4, verse 8. We are encouraging you to look into yourself, introspect yourself. In this regard, we are talking to introspecting our thoughts. Introspecting our thoughts, and then let us check what the scripture says of our thoughts. Let us also learn what the scripture
is saying how we need to examine our soul. Verse 7 of Proverbs chapter 23, it says, "For as he thinks in his heart, so he is. Eat and drink, he says to you, but his heart is not with you." It says, "For as he thinks in his heart, so he is." So what is it that you are thinking of yourself? What is it that you are thinking of yourself? We are looking at these stories that we are meeting today in our real life. When we are today, we think negative of ourselves. We belittle ourselves in our thinking. We don't see things in a positive way. Hence, we are so depressed. We don't think correctly or positively about your things that you are doing. You don't think positive of life. You don't see yourself going somewhere where you will be able to achieve a goal that you have put. Remember yesterday, last week, last year, you put yourself and then you put targets. You put targets in your life and then you said, "This is what I would want to achieve." So I would want you in this regard to think, because the Bible it's saying we need to come out of the thinking and negativity. That this thing, yo go irang gore o inyatse o tshabe go ema mo gare ga batho kgotsa o tshabe go diragatsa dilo tse di rileng ka baka la gore wa ikobonya, meaning that you are self-pitying yourself. You don't see yourself becoming a better person or coming out of the situation that you are. And then hence, that's the reason why in most cases you'll find people committing suicide. It is not that they want to commit suicide, but the thoughts that they have, the space that they see, and then the limitation of their mind makes them not to see anything beyond what they see. But the Bible, he is here, he is giving you a direction on how you should come out of those things that hinders you, that presses you, and you that will make you to be that kind of a depressed somebody. But when it says, "For as he thinks in his heart," so whatever you think in your heart, so you will be. I don't know what is it that you are thinking at the present moment that is busy pushing you down to think negatively of yourself. But what is it that you would want us to can help you? Send us your messages, and so that we can be able to can assist you. Send your message, send your
your WhatsApp messages, your voice note, we will be able to can see what is it that we can do to can assist you in this regard. So phone us 072-694-1057. We will be able to can assist you. And then let us hear what is it that troubles you. The book of Proverbs says, as you think in your heart, so you are. 072-694-1057. Or go to our website and then be able to can get hold of us, which is Kingdom Sound Radio. You will find us in that. So, Bahaitsu, as you are now starting to think, you have to think like how God sees you. You have to think as the way as God sees you. Put those things that you need to, things that will build you, not to destroy you. I would want us to take another moment and then listen to this wonderful song.

Alleluia, il fica la diciava, il fica la rule. So, okay, so the scripture that we were to read right now, we read also the book of Psalms chapter 10, verse 4. By the way, we are dealing with examining the thoughts this time. We are talking about examining the thought. Verse 4 of Psalms chapter 10, it reads as follows. It says, the wicked in his proud countenance does not seek God. God is in none of his thoughts. So this is what the wicked person will think in his thoughts, in his countenance. He does not seek God, and God is a solution to our thoughts. God is a solution to our thought. He is our redemption, but the wicked one will say in his heart, there is no God. God is none of his thoughts. So, the things that depresses you, the things that put your mind down, these are the things that makes you to belittle yourself and say, I cannot do anything. Remember, there is a scripture in the book of Philippians. As Paul, he is encouraging us to think when he is saying, I can do all things through Christ who strengthens me. So, when you, as a, in your mind, don't become this wicked person, there are a lot of solutions in life. There are a lot of solutions in life. And we want you to think highly of yourself and look at the things that God says you are. Things that you're supposed to know. Don't be like this person that King Solomon is speaking about, where he is saying that a wicked does not see God in his thoughts or in his, you know, in his proud countenance, does not seek God. And then while the book of Matthew 11:28, it says, seek first the kingdom of God, and everything shall be added to you. What are those things that's supposed to be added to you? There is, when you look at John chapter 10, verse 10, and then you see this scripture which is so controversial, but that says something about our enemy, which is Satan, and then speaks of what God is saying. The enemy comes to, it says the aim of the enemy is to kill, destroy, and steal. But the Lord, the second line, it will be saved. I, the Lord, I am here to give you life in abundance. Life in abundance. So you can see that if ever you are proud, you are this wicked person who thinks in his proud heart, in his proud mind,
that he cannot seek God, and then where you'll be saying there is no God, it is a biggest problem. But what we are trying to encourage is to introspect. The enemy will make you not to think that there is God. He will say that there is no God. That is the enemy. And then he will put himself first. And then hence the wicked will always say, I cannot do, there is no God. Second Corinthians 10:5, it says, 2 Corinthians chapter 10, verse 5, it says, casting down arguments and every high things that exalts itself high, itself against the knowledge of God, bringing every thought into captivity to the obedience of Christ. The enemy will want you to think that he is the one. Remember in the book of John chapter 4, where he was testing Jesus, and Jesus was this person who knew his boundaries in thinking. And then at that space, he helped his thoughts to think positively about what the scripture was saying about him and the situation that he comes across, because he was tempted, or he was in a space of testing. The enemy was saying that he must bow to him, and then he will give all the riches. He will give him all the riches. And then he was saying to Jesus that he must throw him down, because God will send the angels to protect him. But the Bible, Jesus was saying in that, saying, it is written, he's helping himself, he's helping putting thoughts, positive thoughts, thoughts that are positive, say, it is written that we should not try God in that way. So, when your thoughts, then that's the reason why Apostle Paul, he is saying, when arguments of this nature comes into your mind, then in our prayer and what the word of God is saying to us, it says we must cast down arguments and every high thought that exalt itself against the knowledge of God. So there are thoughts that things that they are high, hence they are able to can talk to your situation and say, there is no way here. There is no answer. There is nothing. But we are encouraged for this word that says we need to bring every thought, every arguments, and everything that exalts itself highly, or that exalts itself against the knowledge of God. We need to bring every thought into captivity to the obedience of Christ. So, how to help your mind? It is also through reading the word of God. And then so that you can help
your thoughts. All right, so we are trying to help you to introspect what makes you not to have achieved. What thoughts were put into your mind not to can achieve that which God has already placed in you, and that things, the thoughts that are bringing arguments in the things that God has already put before you. So we need to bring down or cast down all the arguments down. I hope you understand. Behind so right now it is 9:57, and then let us take this wonderful song as we are listening and as we are thinking on how to can examine our thoughts. What is our thoughts in this regards?

Thank you. Arthabeleng go go Jesu. We were addressing issues that we need to look into as we examine our thoughts. And I would like to bring this last scripture that we will be talking on our thoughts. And as before we go to the next subtopic, in which will be company. But let us deal with this scripture, the last scripture, that will also help you with your thinking, with your thoughts on how to can deal with these things. Philippians chapter 4, verse 8. As we close this point, and then we go to the next point. But as we close this point, Philippians chapter 4, verse 8, it says, "Finally, brethren, so whatever things are true, whatever things are noble, whatever things are just, whatever things are pure, whatever things are lovely, whatever things are good, report. If there is any virtue and if there is anything praiseworthy, meditate on these things." So what we are saying here is that the scripture is saying to us, we need to put our mind, put our thoughts into that, so that as the more as we read, we will be able to can understand that there are possibilities and we can be able to can move forward in life, in our thinking. So it says, whatever things are true, whatever things are noble, whatever things are just, whatever things are pure, whatever things are lovely, whatever things are of good report, if there is any virtue and anything, it says, if there is any virtue and if there is anything praiseworthy, meditate on these things. Your thoughts, Mukhaitu, where you are, we have given you this opportunity to examine your mind, to help you to examine your thoughts. We want you to, as a station, as we are saying that Kingdom Sound Radios, it is a station that brings hope, that brings faith and life. And then we are encouraging you to grow positively in the things of God. So talk to us, and be able to can be helped. So we need to help you. Send us your note or your message on 072-694-1057. I repeat, 72-694-1057. Meditate on these things which are positive, which are of good report. Meditate on these things, things that we have been talking about. Apostle Paul, he is encouraging us. What is it that you need to put in your mind?

The Bible is saying, let me just maybe before we close this point and read the verses that is comes before that. Because I think in your thoughts, you never have an opportunity to praise or to rejoice or to become happy. There is nothing in your thoughts that brings that on. But Apostle Paul here, he is saying to us, rejoice in the Lord always. Again, I will say, rejoice. Let your gentleness be known to all men. The Lord is at hand. So if you need help, the Lord is at hand. So go and speak to the Lord. Praise, give thanks, be joyous. Verse 6, it says, be anxious for nothing, but in everything, by prayer and supplication, with thanksgiving, let your request be made known to God. Whatever challenge that you do have, let it be known to God. Speak out in your prayers. Speak out saying it to God. And God, these are the things that give me a challenge, that want to steal my joy. I am encouraged to rejoice in the Lord, but these are the things that makes me not to think of rejoicing or having something to see so that I can be able to can praise. It says, and the peace of God, which surpasses all understanding, will guard your hearts and mind through Christ Jesus. So in simple and in a nutshell, it says you need to give yourself to God. You need to give yourself or your life to Christ. And as you give your life to Christ, then your thoughts will be given or will be taken care of when you avail or when you allow God or you allow the Spirit of God to come into your mind. As the word it says that he will guard your heart and your mind. The peace of God will do what? Will guard your heart and your will guard your heart and your mind through Christ Jesus. So these are the things that I would want to encourage you to deal with these things, to destroy these things. Heavenly Father, in the name of Jesus, Lord, we cast down every thought that exalts itself highly above the word of God, especially that attacks the believers, especially those who are bringing difficult situations into the life of people. We pray and then we like to destroy all the thought. Your word says no weapons formed against us shall prosper. But let our mind be able to can take these things, and so that we can be able to think highly of you and knowingly that you, God alone, you are able to can assist us. In Jesus' mighty name, let us go to the next topic, which is the company that we have. The company that we have. Before we do that, let us take this some of the scriptures that we will be talking about, thinking about, and as we are now introspecting or checking
the company or the people that we have or we always live with. And that would be Psalm 1, verse 1 to 2, Proverbs 13, verse 20, 1 Corinthians chapter 15, verse 33, and 2 Thessalonians chapter 3, verse 14 to 15, and 2 Samuel 13, verse 3. So, right now, with these verses, we will be looking into introspecting or examining the company that we have. We will be examining our thoughts. We will be examining the company that we have. Remember, you are listening to Kingdom Sound Radio, the station that brings faith, hope, and life, the station that encourages you to grow in the things of the Lord and be able to become this better person that God has also predestined in you. Remember, this God says in the book of Genesis that let us make man in our own image and likeness. And this person that we are making, he must have dominion over the following things. So this person that God has created in the book of Genesis must be able to become a victor, a person who will be able to can have dominion over the situation that he or she faces. As we are going to read and then open up your Bibles on this Psalms, and the book of Psalms 1, verse 1 to 2, Proverbs 13, verse 20, 1 Corinthians 15, 33, 2 Thessalonians chapter 3, verse 14 to 15, 2 Samuel 13, verse 3. So the time right now, it is 10:15, and let us enjoy the Lord. Let us enjoy the Lord. Hallelujah. Let us praise the Lord.

Aleluya, aleluya, aleluya. Hey, as we are now on this other topic that we say we are now to remember, we are examining ourselves. We are examining ourselves. And then in this subtopic, we are talking about the company that we say, and then we said we'll be reading from the scriptures, and then Psalms 1 verse 1 to 2. We are talking about the company. It says, blessed is the man who walks not in the counsel of the ungodly, nor stand in the path of sinners, nor sits in the seat of the scornful, but his delight is in the law of the Lord, and in his law he meditates day and night. He meditates day and night. So you are now have to look at the company, the people that you go with, the people that you walk with, the counsel that when you are encountering a challenge of life, where are you running to? Who are the people? Who are your confidantes? Who are the people that you are talking to that will be able to can give counsel to you? So we are now looking at that space. The Bible is saying that this group of people or your counsel, these are the blessed ones. They say, blessed is the man who walks not in the counsel of the ungodly. We don't know who are the people that you are walking, who are your friends, who are your company. We don't know, but we are encouraged in this scripture to examine ourselves, to look at ourselves, and to check the people that we walk with. These are the people that maybe are delaying your progress. Maybe are these people who are making life easy for you, or these are the people who destroys you. So we are talking about this kind of people. The Bible in the book of Psalms talks about this kind of people, the ungodly people. The Bible says the counsel of the ungodly. And you sit in the midst of sin, or in the path of sinners, or sit in the space of scornfuls. You know, sometimes you sit with this kind of people. Amatana ma rohakaka ma to baba nyefula, degrading the dignity of people, degrading the reputation of people. People that pollutes your mind, people that makes you not to have an atmosphere or an environment of God where you will be able to can access things that God wants you to access, and they take away the space. They take away the space where God can talk to you, where God can be able to can give you the things that he wants you to achieve. Remember, your life is been or pre
destined in God. Ephesians chapter 1, verse 4, it says we are being predestinated before the foundation of the world to be in Him. So the first counsel is being in Him. There is this song by, it is a song from the hymnal of the old Itilongo that encourages, or that will encourage you to walk with God. It says, Kanye na wenkosi mangi hambe mitha yonke. Now wenkosi. So as you read this or sing this song, it says all the time we walk with God, kanye nawe nkosu Jesu, mangi hambe mika yonke, kanye nawe nkosi. So let us try to get the people who will create God, people who will bring God to you. Not the people who will be scornful. Proverbs 13, verse 20, it says, he who walks with wise men will be wise, but the company of fools will be destroyed. So, the Bible encourages us and give us a direction, give us a guideline on who to talk or who to stay or what company must we be with. It says, he who walks with the wise men will be wise. Don't you want to become wise? Don't you want to become wise? Clap together with the people who will make you wise. Because the company of fools will destroy you. The company of fools will destroy you. So I want you to think about that and say, why these people don't think good of me? You know, yesterday we had a talk with some couple who were newlywed, and we spoke some life into their life, and then we gave them this message and say that not all people who pray for you are praying good prayers. Not all. Others pray for your downfall, because you might not know who your company is, but be careful of accepting any prayers from individuals, because they might be praying to your destruction. Be with a company of people who will be able to can bring life to you, not the people who will destroy you. Remember, the people who destroy you, they are coming from their father in terms of John chapter 10. Their father is there to kill, destroy and steal. When you see somebody destroying you, who does

must not have anything. You must run away from his coming. Let us enjoy this wonderful song from Judas Puma, and then may the Lord God bring. Hallelujah. Asking this question. Nakibomang. Nakibomang.

Hallelujah. It is the blood of the Lamb. It is the blood of the Lamb that helps us. It is the blood of the Lamb that helps us in introspecting. It cleanses us, it washes us, so that we can be able to can see. So that we can be able to can see. The book of 1 Corinthians chapter 15 verse 33. Remember, we are talking about examining yourself. How you examine yourself. That is very much important, that we examine ourselves. Our topic here, our subtopic in this, it is now we are examining the company that we have. And then verse 33 says in the book of 1 Corinthians chapter 15, it says, do not be deceived. Evil company corrupts your good habit. Evil company corrupts good habit. You can think of the people that you walk, that you have as friends. If they are corrupt, it will corrupt you. It doesn't matter how good you look. I am now reminded of what we saw on television and on the news, that there was this one person who is a man of the cloth in a wrong company, and which his reputation is easily being destroyed by the company that he has. It doesn't matter who you are. Once you go with the wrong company, you will be corrupted. You will be corrupted. And the Bible here, it is encouraging us that evil company corrupt good habit. We shouldn't be deceived. The book of 2 Thessalonians chapter 3 verse 14 and 15, it says, if anyone does not obey our word in this epistle, know that person and do not keep company with him, that he may be ashamed. Yet do not count him as an enemy, but admonish him as a brother. I'll read it again. It says, and if anyone does not obey our word in this epistle, note that person and do not keep company with him, that he may be ashamed. Yet do not count him as an enemy, but at admonish him. You need to admonish him as a brother. So we need to have this mind which was in Christ, so that we will be able to can talk
and be a person who cannot be corrupted by moving away from this bad company. We are now trying to build our reputation, the reputation that God gave you. So the time is 10:44, and then you are talking to Pastor T.P. Teledi. That is your person that is behind the mic. And then you are listening to Kingdom Sound Radio, the station that brings faith, hope, and life. The station that wants to encourage you, that will also assure you growth and maturity in the things of God. So talk to us. Talk to us as you are examining what is it that you are thinking about right now. What is your thoughts with regards to our topic? Send us a message 072-694-1057. Send your message 072-694. I'll be glad to be talking to you. Hallelujah. 10:45. Today it is the 5th of October 2026. It's a Monday. And you are listening to Kingdom Sound Radio. We are glad you have chosen this station as the station of choice.

Aleluya, aleluya, aleluya. Bahaitu, we are still on our topic of examining ourselves, and it is very much important that we understand the company that we walk or that we talk or the company that we have. I want us to take this opportunity also that it was when it says when the time will be 11 o'clock, we will talk about other things, and then for 15 minutes, we will talk about this topic within the topic, which will be talking, which concerns us as the people of South Africa, which is the local government election. And then this is what we are to talk about right now, why the importance of voting. But before we go to that one, let us just conclude this point where we are to talk about the company that we have. The company that we have. We are told that a bad company corrupts. So we need to, as we are examining ourselves, we need to be these people who will be able to and be able to can choose the company that we have, so that we can be able to can live a godly life, to can live the life that God wants us to live. Because as we walk with bad company, doesn't matter how good you are, doesn't matter. Listen to me, doesn't matter what company you have, so long as the company it is bad, it corrupts. If the company that you have, and it is bad, it will corrupt you. We are encouraging you as the station to look at your company, to check your company. We are trying to build your faith, to build your to bring hope into your life, and then we need you to be able to come to this position where you'll be able to can stand. We read verse 13, verse 3 of 2 Samuel chapter 13, verse 3. It says, "But Amnon had a friend whose name was Jonadab, the son of Shimeah, David's brother. Now Jonathan was a very crafty man." Jonadab was a very crafty man. So you can see how corrupt people can be. So you can see even in the days of our Bible, we will be having these people who will be corrupt. So let us move out from the corrupt company, and then the Lord will bless us. And then let us walk with the Lord at all time. Let us walk with the Lord at all time, so that we can be these people that God is expecting. So the time right now, it is 11 o'clock on the point. And then as we said, we will be talking to a topic that talks to our local government. And we want to encourage you on this one. So why we need to do that? It is part of our responsibility as the station to inform you about why your voting matters. What is important, it is us to have as an understanding what are the main objective of this program right now,

0: Hallo.
1: Let me hear you.
0: Hallelujah. There was some technical problem. Sorry for that. We have at least has fixed that. And the Lord, let us be with us. Let us continue with what we are to do. This week, as part of our 2026 local government elections, civic education programs, we are asking an important question. So why does your vote matter? You may hear many political messages during the elections. You may hear promises, criticisms, and different opinions. But before we ask who we should vote for, we should first understand why participation in our democracy matters. Your vote is your decision. Kingdom Sound Radio will not tell you which political party or candidates to support. Our responsibility is to help you understand the democratic processes so that you can make an informed decision for yourself. Today, as we are going to be talking about it, the vote, your voice, your responsibility. Vote, your voice, your responsibility. What is voting? Voting is one of the ways citizen participates in a representative democracy. Through elections, eligible citizens choose representatives to serve in government. For local government elections, citizens are participating in a determining who will present their community within the municipality political system. Voting is not simply about putting a mark on the ballot. It is an opportunity to participate in deciding who will represent the community. Why do local elections matter? That is one of the important things. Connect the topic to this week. It says, Do you know your municipality? This week we ask, who should represent your community in that municipality? Who should represent your community in that municipality? Local government affects communities in very practical ways. Therefore, local elections matters because voters participate in choosing representatives involved in local government. So the decision made within local government can have consequences for community. That is why understanding local communities programs is very much important. Hallelujah. We need to have this thing so. Your vote is your choice. Your vote is your choice. Your vote is your choice.
2: The truth can hurt you, or the truth can change you. What will truth do to you?

Your vote is your choice. This is an important section of KSR News. Your vote belongs to you. You have the right to make your own political decision. You should not be forced or intimidated into supporting a party or candidate. Your decision should not be based simply on pressure political intimidation, a forwarded WhatsApp message, a social media video, a rumor, political slogan. Instead, listen, investigate, think, and decide. So it is very much important that you understand this. As the station, we want you to have a clear understanding of why voting is so important. Why voting is so important. And then voting, it is everyone's responsibility. We are encouraging you to vote. We are encouraging you to participate. We are encouraging you to go and then do your rightful thing as a person who has already registered. Informed voting. This should be one of the strongest teaching points. An informed voter asks questions. Before making a decision, consider this. What are the issues affecting my community? What are the responsibilities of the municipalities? What are the different parties or candidates proposing? Can their claims be verified? Are their promises realistic? This is what we need to know. What evidence supports the claims being made? I understand the information I receive. This does not mean Kingdom Sounds Radio recommends a particular answer. It teaches listeners how to think about the information. Voting is not a personal favor. You are not doing any person a favor. Voting is not a personal favor. A useful teaching point, Mahaitso. An election is not a competition to reward our friend. The voter should think, I am voting for this person because I know them personally. Instead, voters can consider leaders or leadership, policies, priorities, accountabilities, track records, understanding of local issues, commitment to lawful and peaceful democratic participation. Know the difference between supporting someone personally and making an informed civic decision. Do not vote only on promises. Election periods can bring many promises. Teach listeners. It's very much important. A promise is not the same as plan. A promise is not the same as a plan. Ask questions. Ask a lot of questions. What is being promised? Who has the legal responsibility to deliver it? How would it be funded? Is it realistic? What evidence exists? Has something similar been attempted before? This is a civic education, not political campaign. So we need to be able to vote responsibly, to vote with an understanding. Let me just continue. It says voting and accountability. Voting should not be presented as the end of citizenship. After election day, citizens still have a role to play.
Citizens can participate in community processes, ask legitimate questions, follow municipal development, raise service concerns through appropriate channels, seek public information, participate in community meetings, hold elected representatives accountable through lawful democratic processes. A responsible voter does not disappear after election day. I'm repeating this. A responsible voter does not disappear after election. Voting does not mean you must agree with everyone. You must support the same party as your family. You must accept everything politicians say. You must defend a political party regardless of evidence. You must insult people who disagree with you. Our Kingdom Sound message is, democracy allows disagreement. This is what we as the Kingdom Sound Radio, we allow. It says democracy allows disagreements. Political differences and Christian values, because Kingdom Sound Radio is a Christian station. This can be handled carefully. Christian teaching can encourage truthfulness, peace, respect, integrity, justice, responsibility, love of neighbor, but Kingdom Sound Radio should not use Christian authority to tell listeners which party or candidate God supposedly wants them to support. We can have different political choice while still treating one another with dignity and respect. There are things that we need to be able to have as a choice and clarity, the things that we talk about, what is true and what is not true, the myth and the facts. What is the myth? Me, my vote does not make a difference. That is a myth. Every lawful vote forms part of your democratic process. The responsible approach is to participate rather than assume that participation is meaningless. Means number two, I must vote for the party my family supports. Every legible voter should make their own lawful political choice. Means number three, if someone promise me something personally, I must vote for them. No. Voters should make informed decision based on reliable information rather than improper pressure or personal document. Myth number four. Once I vote, my responsibility is finished. Now, citizens can continue participating in the communities and holding government accountable after election. So the five questions before you vote, the Kingdom Sound can turn this into a memorable feature. Ask yourself, do I know or do I understand the local issue? Have I checked? Have I verified the information? Have I considered the difference between available to me? Are the promises realistic and within the relevant government responsibility? Can I make my decision freely and without intimidation? Kingdom Sound Radio, Civic Minutes,
Your vote matters. That is what your vote matters. Why does your vote matter? Voting is one of the way citizens participate in democracy. In democracy and choose representatives. In a local government election, your participation is connected to people who will represent communities within the municipal system. But an informed vote requires more than simply listening to political slogans. Ask questions. Check the facts. Understand your community, your municipalities. Examine what parties and candidates are proposing. Consider whether the promises are realistic and make your own decision. Nobody should intimidate you into making a political choice. Your vote belongs to you. 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You decide. You decide. Be informed. Be responsible. Participate. This is Kingdom Sound Radio Civic Minutes. Let us go to the music.

Thank you so much. Thank you so much. Today we have asked an important question. So why does your vote matter? Why does your vote matter? Your vote is your voice, democratic. But an informed vote requires responsibility. Don't simply follow a crowd. Don't believe every message social. Don't allow intimidation to make you decide. Learn about ministry. Understand the issue. Examine the information. Verify what you hear. And make your informed decision. And remember, your responsibility does not end after. Be informed. Be responsible. Participate. This is the Kingdom Sound Radio. The sound of hope. Kingdom Sound Radio informs you. Decide. Take note or take home message. The week. Your vote, your voice, your responsibility. Don't just vote. Understand. Don't just listen. Verify. Don't follow pressure. Think. Don't spread rumors. Check. Don't attend or don't attack who disagree. Respect. Kingdom Sound Radio informs you. You decide. Thank you so much. That was with regards to our local election. Thank you. As we were talking about that, it was about you learning how to make voice. And then remember our principal topic was examining yourself. And we talked to two pillars in our topic, talk about the thoughts, talk about the company. And we are now talk about the affections. So if the Lord allows, we will be able to can finish our topic today. And we will be, as we were talking, we said we need to examine the affections that we have. And we are going to be helped by the scriptures in dealing with this. We are going to be helped by the scriptures in handling this subtopic of our affections. So the scriptures that we should put into memories, it is Colossians chapter 3, verse 1 to Romans chapter 8, verse 6. Matthew chapter 6, verse 19 to 21. Galatians chapter 5, verse 24. These are the scriptures that we will be reading to help us, our affections. We need to be able to understand that also our affections are to be inspected, have to be examined, have to be introspected. So as we go through scriptures, we will be able to understand. Listen to Lucas Maloma as he will be giving us a praise, and then as you will be taking note, reading your Bible on the following scriptures, as I said, Colossians 3, verse 1 to 2. Romans chapter 8, verse 6, Matthew 6, verse 19, but Galatians chapter 5, verse 24. Let us listen to him as he speaks, Lucas Maloma.

Thank you. Thank you, Lord. So as we continue with our topic, said we're going to read of Colossians chapter 3, verse 1, and Romans chapter 8, verse 6, Matthew chapter 6, verse 9. For now, let us read the book of Colossians. We deal with the subtopic of affection, deal with introspecting, examining, or looking into, deeper into our affection. It says, if then you were raised with Christ, seek those things which are above, where Christ is, sitting at the right hand of God. Set your mind on things above, not on things on the earth. So these are scriptures. Let me just read them for because of time. We read again Romans chapter 8, verse 6. Romans 8, chapter 6, it says, For to be carnal minded is death, but to be spiritual minded is life and peace. I love this one. It says, for to be carnally minded is death, but to be spiritually minded is life and peace. So we need to look at that one. Matthew chapter 6, verse 19, it says, do not lay up. That was Jesus talking. It says, do not lay up for yourself treasures on earth, where moth and thrust destroys, where and where thieves break in and steal. But lay up for yourself treasures in heaven, where neither moth nor rust destroy, and where thieves do not break in and steal. So when you look, when you want to correct your affections, you need to look in and control you and take care of your affections. You need to be able to, your focus must be changed. Looked into, be put into Christ, put into, look at him. You shouldn't be, because our affections are being directed, are being influenced by what we have, what we see. And those things makes us to lose focus of what God has proposed in our life. So when we start to seek the things which are above, where Christ is sitting, and then it is very much important. We also need to lift up our eyes, look at where Christ is. Not physically, you can physically look, but the problem is that you might be physically looking up, but you'll be seeing the ceiling of your house. But with the story, it is we look our up with our spiritual eyes, looking deeper and see our Christ, so that we can be able not to become disappointed by the things on earth. The treasures that we have on earth can be stolen, can be taken by, can be eaten. The money, the wealth that we have can be eaten, and then can destroy us. And then because we would have put our hearts, our thoughts on those things, like that. But by our story here, the Bible is encouraging us to take our minds, move our minds up, and then so that we can be able to can know that everything, it is safe. So the other point, the subtopic that we wanted to address there, I want to hear your thoughts, as I was saying. I wanted to hear that you need to be able to understand. Phone us on 072-694-1057. This is the station of your choice, Kingdom Sounds Radio. We want you to come and give us your thoughts. Send us your thoughts. Send us your message on 072-694-1057, which is the Kingdom Sounds Radio, the station of your choice, the station that gives faith, hope, and life. We want to bring this thing. So that's the reason why we are inspecting or examining our life, our examining ourselves, examining ourselves as to whether are we in the right position, are we talking to the right people, are we disappointed by the people that. So we need to come out. We need to learn to check our company,
We need to be able to, you can check who are we talking to, because the people that we are talking to sometimes can take God away from us, and they can bring disappointment, big disappointment. The last part, the last but three, that is now, we need to look in terms of our habits, and I want us to do and look in terms of our habits. We are going to look at our habits, and then we're going to introspect our habits. We are going to be reading from the book of 1 Thessalonians chapter 5, verse 22. We look at 1 Peter chapter 2, verse 11, Hebrews chapter 10, verse 25, and Matthew chapter 5, verse 16. These scriptures are going to help us to introspect our habits. Our habits also have to be introspected. They have to be looked into. We need to check our habits, because our greatest challenge that we have is that we might be having bad habits, which destroys our characters. We are already seeing that our habits, especially this kind of habits, which each and every person is, most of people, they forget that there is what we call time. And then this thing that is time, and I'm a weakness of that, it's a wrong habit of becoming late in most of the things. And then we blame it to African time. So there is no African time. Time is time. We got a clock which speaks to each and every one of us. The book of 1 Thessalonians chapter 5, verse 22, it says, abstain from every form of evil. We need to abstain from every form of evil. The people, remember, today we do have people, we do have people who are now who killing. We call them serial killers. It has become a habit of killing people. Serial rapists, they became a habit of raping people. We have what we call a pathological liar. Every a person who will always, whatever he says, he lies. He does not know what the truth is. So we call that such a person a pathological liar. So move away from those things. The Bible says, abstain from evil, abstain from every evil form of evil, every form of evil. You need to abstain yourself from that one. You need to come out of that, because it dents the purpose of God in you. It dents whatever God has placed in you. So we want you to abstain, to learn to abstain, because if you do not abstain, then the enemy will destroy you, will make sure that your reputation is being destroyed. So we don't want you to be destroyed. We want you to be strengthened. We want you to come back to God. We need you to be on the path of the Lord. We need you to be in a path of righteousness. We need your habits to be the habits that God is looking. The Bible in the book of Galatians chapter 5, it says, it tells you on how you must behave and on how your thoughts have to be, how you need to understand. So the station is encouraging you to look into that one. The book of 1 Peter chapter 2, verse 11, it says, beloved, I beg you. You see, Peter is begging you. He said, yeah, I beg you, as sojourners and pilgrims, abstain from fleshly lust, which wars against the soul. So Apostle Peter here, he's begging the people there. He says that they must abstain, because they are visitors. So they must make sure that they must not take the habits of the people who are on earth. They must know where they belong. They belong in Christ, and then their life must be of the nature and the likeness of Christ. They must come to that particular point. That's the reason why you are called. So come back and then move and change your habits and be able to walk according to the way of the Lord. The Lord loved you so much that he gave himself as Christ on earth, that you must look at him. You must be able to be this kind of a person who must look on, who must live the life that is pleasing to God. And it is very much important. I hope this lesson has benefited you.
I hope these lessons have benefited you. We are trying as much as possible that you know and understand that your life needs to be checked always. You need to be checked. You need to check your thoughts. You need to check your habits. You need to check how you feel about things. You need to check about your habits. Now let us look into this part. So for because of time, we will continue to deal with this, the last 2 points, which is motives. So the book of Matthew chapter 6 is going to talk. We will be reading it. Matthew chapter 6, verse 1 and 5, 1, 2 and 5. That is the scriptures that we will be reading, encouraging you to introspect. We are introspecting this part of your life. We are introspecting this part of our life. As we go on, as we are sitting and then thinking about that, please send us your message in our WhatsApp, and it can be a voicemail or it can be a written message. You can just do that and then tell us, and then we will be able to assist you in that regards. Let us, as we think, Matthew chapter 6, verse 1 to 2, and then verse 5. And then we also be reading Philippians chapter 1, verse 1, verse 15 and 17.

Mountains are moving. Mountains are moving. As we are busy introspecting ourselves, going back into introspecting ourselves. The book of Matthew, chapter 6, verse 1 and 2, 5, it says, "Take heed that you do not do your charitable deeds before men to be seen by them. Otherwise, you will have no rewards from your Father." That's true. Therefore, when you do a charitable deed, do not sound a trumpet before you as the hypocrites do in the synagogue and in the streets, that they may have glory from men. Assuredly, I say to you, they have their rewards. Verse 5 it says, "And when you pray, you shall not be like the hypocrites, for they love prayer, standing in the synagogues and on the corners of the streets, that they may be seen by men. Assuredly, I say, they have their reward." So this is when we are busy examining our motive. We are busy examining our motive, and therefore we need to be careful of our motives when we do things. There are a lot of things that we do while our motives are wrong. Philippians 1, verse 15 to 17. "Some indeed preach Christ even from envy and strife, and some also from goodwill. Therefore, the former preach Christ from selfish ambition, not sincerely, supposing to add afflictions to my chains. So, but the latter are out of love." Let me just repeat it. It says, verse 15, it says, the former preach Christ from selfish ambition, not sincerely, supposing to add afflictions to my chain, but the latter out of love, knowing that I am appointed for the defense of the gospel." There are people where they are preaching. Right now, there's a reason why we have people who have opened the ministry because they want to steal money from people. Wrong motives. Remember, we got the Great Commissions from the book of Matthew that we should go into the world and preach the gospel and make him disciples of all nations. So we need to, that is our mandate, not to make money. Our motive, it has been motivated by God. So therefore, Bahaitu, the last part, you can read wherever you are, the last scripture on the motives, why you need to introspect your motives. That would be in 1 Corinthians chapter 10, verse 31. And then the last part, which is the aspirations that you have, we'll be looking at Philippians chapter 3. Then we look at verse 13 and 14. What is that you aspire? What are those things that you aspire? It says, "Brethren, I do not count myself to have apprehended, but one thing I do, for I forget that thing that I do, forgetting those things which are behind, and reaching forward to those things which are ahead, I press towards the goal for the prize of the upward call of God in Christ Jesus." So you see, there is an upward calling. So you know who called. You know who called you. Okay, so this will be the last scripture which we read, but there are other scriptures that we can continue reading with regards to aspiration. And then those ones will be Romans chapter 10, verse 1, and Hebrews chapter 6, verse 1, Hebrews chapter 11, verse 10,
And in Philippians chapter 1, verse 21. So I believe that we have learned how to introspect ourselves. Now the time has come for us. The time now, it is clocked at 12 o'clock on the dot. And we are to move and give to the next presenter, which will be to me, who will be able to can take the station further and then communicate with you. But before we do any other things, as we leave this, we will continue to listen to Travis Green, who is singing the very same song that he made a way. He made a way. It is a very wonderful song. He moved mountains. Your mountains can be moved. Your mountains can be moved. Let us listen to this Travis Green with this wonderful song. He is saying he make a way. He make a way. He is making a way. So we like to take this in and then thank the Lord for this wonderful time as you are taking it to introspect, examining yourself. Remember, you examine about your thoughts, you examine your company, you examine your affection, habits, motives, and aspirations. The Lord may be with you as you do that. Travis Green, as he is there talking to us in his wonderful music. Jesus is Lord. Thank you. Have a wonderful day. Have a wonderful time. God bless you.

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1: All right, ke khodumedise moretse, ke khodumedise. Hey, Gary, good afternoon, Kingdom Sounds Radio family. Welcome to Midday Talk and Real Life Issues. I'm your host, Dumi 2.0. Of course, it's me, the second major version. Yana mostana wa kwa Mitheki yena bilgetsweng ko Carlton Velkozong location, Batswaneng section, ba ibitsa ba re ke go di gardening. Yena ngwana wa ga o simpuse ona ge. Today it's Monday the 5th of October 2026. So ke tshepa gore wetse keng letsogile sentle, wetse keng ke mantaga, although ka itse gore mantaga e na le gore wetse keng e nne a little bit lazy, heavier. But then don't worry, I've got you. I'm here with you. And then bona nna le wena re tla re le mogo from now at 12 go fitlhelela ka 3 o'clock this afternoon. Yeah, so wait again, e ba le nna wena tsala yaka because nna ke tla be ke na le wena. And today we gonna be talking about something that can be uncomfortable, but it can also be life changing, which is taking responsibility for your own life. That's today's topic. So without any waste of time, you know what I'm gonna do? Okay, ke a bona gore ka lemoga gore ga ra kry-a dikgang tsa ura ya setobologo, which is 12 o'clock. We didn't receive 12 o'clock news, but we're gonna be giving you news at 1 o'clock. So let re inela matsogo ka fa meeting ditsala tsaka. So at 1 o'clock I'll be reading you the news. And then re tla bege na lwana re ntle re tswela pele re buisana yalo about today's topic. So what I'm going to do right now, I'm just going to take one song and then after that re tla bege tsela re tsena mo topicing ya rona ya taking responsibility for your own life. Hey diabulo ka mo sa dikolo gore wetse keng, I hope batswadi ba ka le ready le tlhatswitse the uniform yo batong. Anyway, yeah, the whole day sine dile mona to wetse keng ke tshepa gore le lona le itumeletse tsona. 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So it's 13 minutes after 12 and it's still Midday Talk and Real Life Issues right here on Kingdom Sounds Radio, the sounds of faith, hope, and life. And of course, it's still me, your girl, Dumi 2.0. So you know what I'm going to do? I'm going to play a song, and then moragha bina e, re tla bretsenela mo topicing ya rona, ke go bolela gore sentle-sentle taking responsibility for your own life, ke eng, and then ke eng e ke batlang gore re buisane sentle ka ga yone. Ke tshepa gore lwena o tlo go itumela show ya rona. Ke tshepa gore itse ke ina lwena re tlile go buisana go tloba monate, and then you're going to be taking part as well on the show, and you're going to participate. Or I hope, I just pray that na lona with king re tsame smooth like we always do. Hey ke ntse ke le gopotse gore but ge ere ke go amogele ka pina ya ga Ayanda Ntanzi a reng ke ra tsena ya.

Terra in da wisefona shoo. Oh, all right. That was Ayanda Ndanzi Arengena. Hey, retseni. Retseni ka nnete. Retseni mo midday talk and real life issues. Ke tshepa gore o itse keng tsala yaka. O itumetse ka jeko thata. The time is 22 minutes after 12 and re tla bere le mmogo go fitlhelela ka 3 o'clock. And of course, it's still me, your girl, Dumi 2.0, and it's midday talk and real life issues. Yanoge, like I told you, Jorge, today we are talking about something that can be uncomfortable, but it can also be life-changing, which is taking responsibility for your own life. Yes, you're taking ownership of your life. So this is our first hour of the topic of the show. Yeah, because Nalwena, we only have 3 hours together. So yeah, at this first hour, this is what we're going to be talking about, taking responsibility for your own life. Let me start with a question. For when something goes wrong in your life, who do you blame first? If something goes wrong in your life, who are you going to blame? Who do you blame first? Do you blame your parents? Do you blame your partner, your friends, your boss, your financial situation? Like, I would like to hear, Jorge, exactly. I want you to think of it, Sandra, Jorge. Who do you blame? Handle. Do you blame your childhood or your community, your circumstances? Or do you ever stop and ask, Kormare, what part of the situation is actually within my control? Because there are things that happens to us that we did not choose. Like, we don't choose where we were born. We don't choose every circumstance we experience. Also, we don't control what other people do. We don't control every disappointment that comes our way. But we do have responsibility for how we respond, I get it. And that's where personal responsibility begins. How Kalibella, Galatians chapter 6, verse 5, it says, for each one should carry their own load. Each one should carry their own load. This doesn't mean we should never ask for help. It means we shouldn't expect everybody else to carry responsibilities that belongs to us. Sometimes we spend so much time rebotsa gore, who is responsible for what happened to me? That ibile re lebala le go botsa gore, mara what can I do about where I am now? Again, you are already there. So o ska nne o botsa gore, all right, ke fitlhile yang fa, ne? Lebella gore, okay, ke fa, yanong, what's next? What am I going to do with the situation? Or, ya kae go tloga fa? You get what I'm saying? So, yes, this is what I want us to be talking about. Your past explains you, but it doesn't have to control your future. Ne? Yes, your past matters, your experiences, literally they matter. If you've experienced rejection, poverty, abandonment, disappointment, or failure, those things can affect the way you see life. But your past doesn't have to become your permanent identity. You get what I'm saying? You can acknowledge what happened without allowing it to become an excuse for everything that happens next. There is a difference between saying this happened to me and saying, because this happened to me, I can never change. You know, the first statement acknowledges your experience, and then the second can become a prison. You get what I'm saying? So 2 Corinthians chapter 5 verse 17, it reminds us that if anyone is in Christ, the new creation has come. You know, God is able to give us a new beginning. But a new beginning requires participation. Ne? It will never get you there standing doing nothing or sitting doing nothing and say, okay, things will just happen. No, you have to make different choices. You have to change certain habits. You have to learn from your mistakes. You have to stop repeating patterns that are destroying you. You get me? So, yeah, this is what
I want us to talk about. And then another thing that we should stop to do, we should stop blaming everyone else. Ne? So I want you to let us talk about something that's very real. You know, sometimes blaming others, it feels easier than taking responsibility. Ne? But why? Why? Because responsibility requires action. If I say my life is difficult because of everyone else, then I don't have to change anything. But if I say again, there are things I need to change, then suddenly I have to work to do. You see? Like I do have to work on it because I say there are things that I need to change. So it means that I have to work. I may need to apologize maybe if I did someone wrong or I did something wrong. I also may need to change my attitude. I may need to manage my money differently. Like, you know, like whatever that it's not working for me. So wherever you are, my friend, I don't know what is it that you need to change, but maybe you may need to stop choosing unhealthy relationships. You get what I'm saying? You may need to become more disciplined, or you may need to stop procrastinating. You see, you may need to learn a new skills. You need to forgive someone. Or seek help when you need it. I know that's uncomfortable, but growth is often uncomfortable. Let's look at Proverbs 28 verse 13. It says, whoever conceals their sins does not prosper, but the one who confesses and renounces them finds mercy. There is power in admitting, my friend. There is power in admitting. I was wrong. I made a bad decision. I could have handled that differently. I need to change. Taking responsibility doesn't make you weak. It makes you honest. So you need to admit, oh, you know what? I was wrong. Yes, I made a mistake. I made a bad decision. And stop blaming everyone for dilo tse leng gore vele tse ding tse di dirilwe ke wena. Ne? So now let's be fair. Taking responsibility doesn't mean blaming yourself for everything. Ne? Some things genuinely aren't your fault. Someone else's abuse isn't your fault. Someone else's betrayal isn't your fault. Someone else's bad behavior isn't your fault. Being mistreated doesn't mean you caused it. And taking responsibility doesn't mean allowing people to continue hurting you. It means asking, Hore, given where I am today, what can I control? Maybe you can't change what someone did, but you can decide what boundaries you need. You can seek support. You can make healthier choices. You can decide what kind of future you want. Do you get me? Exactly. So now, what I want you to do is to take responsibility and change your direction. Let's make this practical. If you want to take responsibility for your life, start with these five questions. The first question, what am I responsible for? Look honestly at your decisions. Your spending, your relationships, your attitude, your time, your habits, what else? Your commitments and your words. Not everything is your fault, but some things are your responsibility. So that's the first question that you need to ask yourself, Hore. What am I responsible for? The second question is that, what do I need to stop doing? What do I need to stop doing? Sometimes your breakthrough isn't about adding something. It's about stopping something, stopping procrastinating, stop entertaining destructive relationships, stop constantly comparing yourself,
Stop making promises you don't keep. Also, stop spending money you don't have. Stop allowing fear to make every decision for you. You get me? So, this is the second question that you need to ask yourself as well. Horemare, what do I need to stop doing? That's you wanting to take a responsibility of your life. Again? So, you know what I'm going to do now? I'm going to play you another song, and then I'll be coming with other more questions. So now, I want you to think about what I've already said, and then try self-inspection. Okay, but really, have I been taking responsibility of life now? Have I been taking responsibility of my own life? So, we'll be right back. I'm going to play a song, and then Morakhamo, what more questions do you need to ask yourself? So don't go anywhere. It's 33 minutes after 12, and we'll be together till 3 o'clock. I'll be right back. Enjoy this song.

Oh, hallelujah, mein Gosi. All right, that was Spirit of Praise featuring Made Mabare, Make a Way. Hey, this is one of my favorite songs. So, it's about how we do it. Anyway, it's 38 minutes after 12 and we're still together right here on Midday Talk and Real Life Issues on Kingdom Sounds Radio, the sounds of faith, hope and life. It's still me, your girl, Dumi 2.0. And if you just tuned in, my friend, we are talking about taking responsibility of your own life. And I told you, Jorge, you have to ask yourself these five questions. And the first question that I said you should ask yourself is that, what am I responsible for? Ne? Because taking responsibility and we're taking responsibility and we're changing directions right now, right? Yeah, so the first thing that you need to do so that you can change the direction and you take responsibility of your own life, you have to ask yourself, what am I responsible for? Ne? Are you responsible of your attitude? Are you responsible of your time, your habits, commitments, your words, spending, relationships, you know, things like that. Another question that I said you should ask yourself before the break is that, what do I need to stop doing? Do you need to stop entertaining a destructive relationship, to stop constantly comparing, life maybe with someone else's? Ne? Those are the things that you need to think of. What exactly do you need to stop doing? Ne? And then the third question that you should ask yourself, what do I need to start doing? Remember, you thought of what you should stop doing. So now, what do you need to start doing? Maybe you need to start planning. Maybe you need to start saving. Start communicating, learning, praying, start asking for help when necessary, start keeping your word, start talking small steps and, taking small steps towards the life you want. Ne? Those are the things that you need to think of. What exactly do I need to start doing? Proverbs chapter 16, verse 3, it says, commit to the Lord whatever you do, and he will establish your plans. Let me read it for you again. Commit to the Lord whatever you do, and he will establish your plans. Notice that scripture says, whatever you do. Ne? Faith doesn't mean sitting back and doing nothing. We pray, but we also act. Oscar, I prayed and then I'll just wait, do nothing. No, you pray, but also act. Ne? We trust God, but we also take responsibility. That's simple. That is what the scripture is trying to tell us. Whatever you do, commit it to the Lord, and he will establish your plans. Ne? Right. And the fourth question that you need to ask yourself is that, who do I need to become? Who do you need to become? Don't only ask, Jorge, what do I want? But I want you to ask, Jorge, who do I need to become to handle what I am asking for? If you want financial stability, you may need financial discipline. If you want healthy relationships, you may need better communication. Also, if you want leadership, you need responsibility. If you want trust, you need consistency. Again, if you want peace, you may need boundaries. So you must make boundaries so that you have peace. You need consistency to be trusted. As well, you need to be consistent if you want to be trusted. You get what I'm saying? So these are the questions that you need to ask yourself. The fourth one, who do I need to become? Who do you need to become?
the last question, Kehore, what small step can I take today? Don't wait for January. Don't wait for next year. Or already sitting in December. No, it's October now. It's October. Don't wait for next year. Start now. Start now. Don't wait until everything is perfect. Start with one decision, one conversation, one habit, one apology, one application, that one prayer, one change. Philippians chapter 3, verse 13 to 14, Paul talks about forgetting what is behind and pressing forward toward what lies ahead. That's the mindset we need. Your past may be part of your story, but it doesn't have to write the final chapter. You see, it doesn't have to write the final chapter. What I want to tell you, Gehor Khape, stop waiting for everybody else to change before you start changing. You cannot control everybody. You cannot rewrite yesterday. You cannot force people to understand you. You cannot control every circumstance, but you can control your response. You can choose your attitude. You can choose your next step. You can choose to learn, to forgive, to grow. And most importantly, you can choose to put your life in God's hand while still doing your part. As we're closing this first hour, we're not closing the conversation. We're closing this first hour to go to the second one. I want us to read Proverbs chapter 3, verse 5 to 6. It says, "Trust in the Lord with all your heart and lean not on your own understanding. In all your ways, submit to Him, and He will make your path straight." So today, don't just ask, "Why is my life like this?" I want you to ask, "Hore, Lord, what are you asking me to do with where I am right now?" That question can change your direction. That question can change your direction. You get me? So, without any waste of time, you know what I'm going to do again? I'm going to play you another song. I'm going to play you another song. And then afterwards, we will be receiving 1 o'clock news. We're going to the newsroom at 1 o'clock and I'll be giving you today's news bulletin. Okay? So don't go anywhere, my dear friend. We will be back with this topic, taking responsibility. Stop blaming. Start changing. Okay? Yeah, this is Midday Talk and Real Life Issues. And on our second hour, that is what we're going to be talking about. It is why what we're going to be discussing when you come back. So don't go anywhere. I'll be right back. Just enjoy this wonderful music. I'm going to start playing you Dr. Dumi, "Nothing Without You." Enjoy.

lift your voice and sing it. You are holy.

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1: Good day and welcome to Kingdom Sounds Radio News. I'm your news reader, Boidumelo Moitshegi, bringing you the latest news from South Africa and around the world, followed by business, sports, traffic and weather. Senzo Mewa murder trial resumes. The long-running Senzo Mewa murder trial is continuing in the Pretoria High Court today. The proceedings remain closely watched as the court works through evidence surrounding the killing of the former Bafana Bafana goalkeeper. AKA Antip's murder trial begins. The Durban High Court has begun proceedings in the murder trial involving the killing of rapper AKA real name Kenan Forbes and his friend Tebello Tibs Motswani. The case is one of the major criminal matters before the court today. Calls for stronger action on safety in Tembisa. Residents in Tembisa are calling for stronger intervention to address safety concern in communities, with women highlighting areas they regard as dangerous. The issue has again placed community safety and policing under the spotlight. Under politics, the Independent Electoral Commission and government

government structures are continuing preparations for South Africa's local government election. The IFP has announced plans to prioritize the deporting of undocumented foreign nationals in eThekwini, adding to an already intense national discussion about migration, employment, and border management. Meanwhile, the Judicial Service Commission has started its October interviews as it considers candidates for vacancies in the country's superior courts, including three vacancies at the Supreme Court of Appeal. Under business and economy, South Africans are facing continued pressure from rising fuel costs. October's fuel price increases are expected to add to transport and household expenses, with motorists already feeling the impact of higher costs compared with earlier in the year. The rand also weakened slightly against major currencies during Monday morning trading as investors awaited local manufacturing data and the latest fuel price adjustment. South Africa's agricultural sector

had recorded a strong September, with the monthly reportedly producing the industry's strongest monthly sales result of 2026 so far. There is also positive news from the electricity sector. Government reported that South Africa has reached more than 500 days without load shedding, marking a significant period of improved electricity available. And now to sports. Bafana Bafana have beaten Egypt 1-0 in Cairo. South Africa secured an impressive friendly victory over Egypt and on Sunday, with Puso Ditejani scoring on his Bafana Bafana debut. The result follows South Africa's 5-0 victory over Eritrea in their AFCON 2027 qualifying campaign. The victory gives coach Pitso Mosimane and his squad further confidence as South Africa continues preparing for upcoming international competition. Now to traffic update. Motorists in Johannesburg are being urged to exercise caution this morning and afternoon. There have been a crash on the M1 South before Greystone Drive in Sandton, with heavy delays reported back towards the Buckleach interchange. There is also queuing traffic on the N1 North between the N12 and Deep Kloof interchange, where a stationary vehicle has been reported. If you are traveling through these areas, allow additional time and maintain a safe following distance. Moving on to weather update for Gauteng and Northwest, a wet start to the week is expected across parts of South Africa. In Gauteng, showers and thunderstorms are expected in several areas today. Motorists should take extra care because wet roads can reduce visibility and increase stopping distances. Pretoria is expected to experience partly cloudy conditions with periods of light rain and showers, with temperatures around 20 degrees Celsius during the day. Across the northwest, residents should also prepare for changing conditions with showers and thundershowers possible in parts of the province. On the internationals, South Africa continues to strengthen diplomatic and economic relations with other African countries. Government recently announced the launch of a joint business council with Egypt, aimed at strengthening economic cooperation between the two countries. And that brings us to the latest news update for this Monday, 5th October 2026. From the courts and politics to the economy, sports, traffic and weather, those are some of the stories shaping South Africa today. 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Stay safe on the roads, take care of one another and keep listening to Kingdom Sounds Radio. I'm Buitumelo Moitseki. Thank you for listening.

welcome back. Welcome back, my beautiful listeners. Welcome back to Midday Talk and Real Life Issues right here on Kingdom Sounds Radio, the sounds of faith, hope, and life. It's still me, your girl, Dumi 2.0, and the time is 16 minutes after 1, and re tla ba ntse re le mogo go fitlhelela ka 3 o'clock. So if you're just joining us today, we are talking about taking responsibility for your own life. On our first hour, we established something important. Not everything that happens to us is our fault, but we still have a responsibility for how we respond. Now, let's go deeper. I want us to go deeper. But anyway, the song that I just played you now, Ine Iliaga Ntokozo Mbambo, are in the shade. So, yeah. So now, let me ask you something, Jorge. Have you ever blamed someone for a situation for so long that you stopped looking at what you could do to change it? Maybe you say, I would be successful if my parent had supported me. Things like that. Or I would be happier if my partner changed. Or I would have money if I earned more. I would have achieved my goals if people had given me an opportunity. I can't move forward because of what happened to me. And sometimes there is truth in those statements. People can hurt us. People can disappoint us. They can deny us opportunities. Circumstances can make life extremely difficult as well. But here's the difficult question, Jorge. How long are you going to allow someone else's actions to control your future? At some point, you have to say, you know what? What happened to me was real, but I still have future. I still have a future. Let's look at Proverbs 19 verse 3. The Bible says, a person's own folly leads to their ruin, yet their heart rages against the Lord. Let me read it for you. A person's own folly leads to their ruins, yet their heart rages against the Lord. That's a powerful scripture because sometimes we make decisions that contribute to our problems. But instead of examining our decisions, we look for somebody else to blame. We spend money we don't have and blame the economy. We neglect relationships and blame people for leaving. We refuse to learn and blame people for not giving us opportunities. We repeatedly ignore warnings and then blame circumstances when things go wrong. This is not about judging people, ne? It's about honesty, because you cannot fix what you refuse to acknowledge. Now let's talk about personal responsibility. Personal responsibility means being able to say, this is where I am now and what can I do about it. Maybe you are struggling financially. Ask Jorge, what can I change about the way I'm managing my money? Maybe your relationships keep falling apart. Ask Jorge, what pattern am I repeating? Maybe you're constantly angry. Ipotse Jorge, what is underneath this anger? Or maybe you are always exhausted. Ask Jorge, am I managing my time and priorities properly? You know, these questions aren't meant to condemn you. They're meant to empower you. Because once you identify what you can control, you can start doing something about it. One thing that I know, you can't change people.
One of the biggest mistakes we make in life is trying to control other people. You can't force someone to love you. You can't force someone to respect you. You can't force someone to apologize. You can't force someone to become responsible. You can't force someone to understand your pain. But when you can decide your respond to them, you can establish boundaries. You can walk away from unnecessary conflict. You can stop participating in destructive conversations. You can protect your peace. You can seek help. And sometimes taking responsibility means accepting, you know what, I cannot change this person, but I can change my response. Romans chapter 12 verse 8, Bible, if it is possible, as far as it depends on you, live at peace with everyone. Notice the sweet. As far as it depends on you. That's important. God doesn't say you are responsible for everybody else's behavior. He says, as far as it depends on you. Do your part. Communicate. Apologize when you are wrong. Forgive. Be respectful. But don't carry responsibilities that belong to somebody else. Do you get me? Again, stop waiting for someone to rescue you. Sometimes we spend years waiting for somebody to come and change your circumstances. Waiting for the right person, waiting for the perfect job, waiting for somebody to give us money, waiting for somebody to recognize our talent, waiting for somebody to apologize, waiting for somebody to give us permission to start. But there comes a moment when you have to say, I'm going to start with what I have. You may not have everything, but what do you have? You have a phone? Learn something. You have a small amount of money? Start managing it wisely. Do you have a talent? Develop it. Do you have any idea? All right, research it. An opportunity? If you do, use it. If you have a relationship, start to communicate. And if you have a problem, seek solutions. Do you have a dream? Start taking steps. On Matthew 25 verse 14 to 30, those are the parable of the talent. You know, Jesus tells the story of servants who were entrusted with different amounts. The lesson isn't that everyone receives the same thing. Everyone doesn't start from the same place. Some people receive more, some receive less. Some have more opportunities, some have fewer. But the question becomes, what are you doing with what God has placed in your hands? Don't spend your entire life looking at someone else's position. Look at yours. Look at your own portion as well. Maybe your starting point is small. Just start. Start anyway. Maybe your resources are limited. Use what you have wisely. Maybe your journey is slower than somebody else's. Keep moving. Don't stop. Just keep moving, my friend. Now, I do have a question for you, Bareti Bakababantle. Today's question for you is that, what is one thing in your life that you need to stop blaming others for and start taking responsibility for? Maybe it's your finances, maybe it's your attitude. What is it? What is one thing in your life that you need to stop blaming others for and start
taking responsibility for it. All right. I'll hear from you. You can just tell me on our WhatsApp line, or if you want to send a voice note, you can just do that on 0673411558. 0673411558. And if you want to stay anonymous, then it's okay. You can be anonymous. It's fine with me. And remember, on Midday Talk and Real Life Issues right here on Kingdom Sounds Radio, we listen, we don't judge. Ne? So I just ask you, Khore, what is one thing in your life that you need to stop blaming others for and start taking responsibility for? Ne? All right. So I'm going to play you a song, and then after the song, there is something that you want to change, or if there's something that you want to tell me regarding the topic today. Ne? So don't go anywhere stationed. It's 27 minutes after 1, and this is Midday Talk and Real Life Issues right here on Kingdom Sounds Radio. Let me do this.

All right, welcome back. Welcome back, Moretsiwaka Omondlo. Welcome back to Midday Talk and Real Life Issues right here on Kingdom Sounds Radio, the sounds of faith, hope, and life. And hi, lekhona o tshunang in wena tsela yaka. Today we're talking about taking responsibility, stop blaming, and start changing. We're talking about taking responsibility of your own life, ne? So ha ile khone o tshunang ini ai khawala delo ga golotsela yaka. This is what we have been talking about, and ina e ke fetsang go go tshamekela yona ke ya ga tintswalo re grace tintswano mabongi. Yeah, so are grace. So before that ke ne ke go tsaetse ya ga Benjamin Dube ana le Tshepiso bare yo mesi lo mosongaka ke tseleng tsa dipina tseleng gore le nna ke a di enjoy ya gagolo. So ke tshepa gore lwana o enjoy le ya gago. So yeah, this is it from Midday Talk and Real Life Issues right here on Kingdom Sounds Radio. Yeah, it's still me, Tumi 2.0, ke ena mosena kwa Mitheki right here on Midday Talk and Real Life Issues. And like I told you gore ntse re buisana yalo ka taking responsibility of your own life. So I want to give you a Christian perspective on what we have been discussing up to so far. You know, as Christians, we shouldn't misunderstand personal responsibilities. You know, taking responsibility doesn't mean gore, you know what, nakile to me, I don't need God. No. Quite the opposite. It means, God, I trust you and I am willing to do my part. Ne? Yeah, we pray for provision, but we also learn to manage what God provides. We pray for opportunities, but when opportunities come, we must be prepared to act. We also pray for better relationships, but we must also learn how to communicate and love properly. Another thing, we pray for change, but sometimes God's answer involves changing us. You get me? So, James chapter 2, verse 17, faith by itself, if it is not accompanied by action, is dead. Faith by itself, if it is not accompanied by action, it is dead. Faith and responsibility can work together. Pray, believe, plan, act, learn, adjust, and keep going. You get me? So, yeah. Ke bona gore le nako ya rona e setse e re sile. Re tla re amogela yanong dikgang tsa ura ya bobedi mo nako e sa fediseng pelo. But Kingdom Sounds Radio family, before we move on toward the next hour, remember this. You are not responsible for everything that happens to you, ne? But you are responsible for what you do with what happens next. Your past may explain your pain. It may explain your fears. It may explain some of your struggles. But don't allow your past to become an excuse to abandon your future. Today, I need you to make a decision. Or you know what? I will stop asking only who is to blame. And I will start asking what I can do. Because sometimes the breakthrough doesn't begin when your circumstances change. Sometimes the breakthrough begins when your mindset changes. And perhaps your prayer today should simply be, oh Lord, show me what is my responsibility. Give me wisdom to change what I can, strength to accept what I cannot change, and courage to take the next step. Ne? Perhaps that is your prayer today. Perhaps your prayer should be just like that today. But anyway, stay with us on Kingdom Sounds Radio. This is Midday Talk and Real Life Issues with Tumi 2.0, of course, the second major version of myself. Don't wait for your life to change. With God's guidance,
take responsibility for the next step. We are coming back our last hour, ne? On our last hour. For now, it's 10 minutes to 2, and got 2 o'clock. Let me play you a song and then re tlabe re tswela pele ka topic ya rona ya gompieno. I'm going to play you Dr. Tumi Are All of Me. Yeah.

Good day and welcome to Kingdom Sounds Radio. I'm Bridumile Muitheke, bringing you the latest news from South Africa and around the world, followed by business, sports, traffic and weather. Senzo Meyiwa murder trial resumes. The long-running Senzo Meyiwa murder trial is continuing in the Pretoria High Court today. The proceedings remain closely watched as the court works through evidence surrounding the killing of the former Bafana Bafana goalkeeper. AKA Ndebs murder trial also begins. The Durban High Court has begun proceedings in the murder trial involving the killing of rapper AKA real name Kenan Forbes and his friend Tebello Ndebs Motswane. The case is one of the major criminal matters before the courts today. Residents in Tembisa are calling for stronger interventions to address safety concerns in communities, with women highlighting areas they regard as dangerous. The issue has again placed community safety and policing under the spotlight. Under the politics, the Independent Electoral Commission and government in structures are continuing preparations for South Africa's local government elections, scheduled for November 2026. The Interministerial Committee has said preparations are progressing satisfactorily. The political debate around undocumented migration also continues. The IFP has announced plans for priorities, the deportation of undocumented foreign nationals in Etiquini, adding to an already intense international and national discussion about migrants, employment and border management. Meanwhile, the Judicial Service Commission has started its October interviews as it considers candidates for vacancies in the country's superior courts, including three vacancies at the Supreme Court of Appeal. Under business and economy, South Africans are facing continued pressure from rising fuel costs. October fuel price increases are expected to add to transport and household expenses, with motorists already feeling the impact of higher costs compared with earlier in the year. The rand also weakened slightly against major currencies during Monday morning trading as investors awaited local manufacturing data and the latest fuel price adjustment. South Africa's agricultural sector is also watching wheat production closely. Reports indicate that the country's wheat crop is expected to fall to an eight-year low, increasing the need for imports. On the positive side, South Africa's new vehicle market recorded a strong in September, with the month reportedly producing the industry's strongest monthly sale results on 2026 so far. There is also positive news from the electricity sector. Government reported that South Africa has reached more than 500 days without load shedding, marking a significant period of improved electricity availability. And now to sports. Bafana Bafana have beaten Egypt 1-0 in Cairo.

their AFCON 2025 qualifying campaign. The victory gives coach Pitso Mosimane and his squad further confidence as South Africa continues preparing for upcoming international competition. Moving on to traffic update, motorists in Johannesburg are being urged to exercise caution this morning and afternoon. There is also queuing traffic on the N1 north between the N12 and Diepkloof interchange where a stationary vehicle has been reported. There has been a crash on the M1 south before Greystone Drive in Sandton, with heavy delays reported back towards the Buttleach interchange. If you are traveling through these areas, allow additional time and maintain a safe following distance. Moving on to weather update for Gauteng and Northwest, a wet start to the week is expected across parts of South Africa. In Gauteng, showers and thunder showers are expected in several areas today. Motorists should take extra care because wet roads can reduce visibility and increase stopping distances. Pretoria is expected to experience partly cloudy conditions with a period of light rain and showers with temperatures around 20 degrees Celsius during the day. Across the northwest, residents should also prepare for changing conditions with showers and thunder showers possible in parts of the province. And that brings us to the latest news update for this Monday, 5th October 2026. From the courts and politics to the economy, sports, traffic and weather, those are some of the stories shaping South Africa today. 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Stay safe on the roads, take care of one another and keep listening to Kingdom Sounds Radio. I'm Buitumelo Moitseki. Thank you for listening.

0: his beautiful shame. By his beautiful shame. I don't know about you, but I love it.
1: Oh, indeed, he's beautiful. That was Matemaka medley. Medley. That was Matema Miss G. Hey, anyway, my dear friend, welcome back to Midday Talk and Real Life Issues on Kingdom Sounds Radio. If you've been with us through the first hour and the second one, we've been talking about taking responsibility for your own life. Again, the time is 14 minutes after 2, and ke ura ya rona ya bofelo at 3 o'clock. Nna ke tla be ke le sia bagaetso ge. And what I want to say ke gore, we have spoken about stopping the blame game, recognizing what is within our control and understanding that taking responsibility doesn't mean blaming ourselves for everything that has happened to us. Now, in this last hour, I want us to ask a more important question. Yahore, what are you going to do differently from today? What are you going to do differently from today? Because recognizing the problem is only the beginning. Knowing what you need to change is not the same as actually changing. I get it. All right. You can listen to motivational messages every day. You can pray every morning. You can write goals. You can talk about ditoro tsa gago, but eventually your decisions have to catch up with your intentions. Ne? This is what I want us to talk about. You cannot build a new life with the same habits. Let's be honest. Sometimes we are asking God for a different outcome while continuing with the same behavior. We are asking for financial breakthrough, but we're still spending without a budget. We are asking for healthy relationships, but we're still communicating through anger and disrespect. We are asking for peace, but we are constantly involved in unnecessary arguments. And sometimes the question isn't, God, why haven't you changed my situation? Maybe the question should be, God, what are you trying to change in me? You see? The Bible teaches us to put off our old way of living and to be renewed in the way we think. Go to Ephesians chapter 4, verse 22 to verse 24. It teaches us to put off our old way of living and to be renewed in the way we think. That is powerful because real change often begins in the mind. If you continue thinking, oh, I'm a failure, you'll eventually start making decisions like someone who believes they are a failure. If you think nothing will never ever work for me, you may stop trying. And if you think everybody is against me, you may push away people who genuinely want to help you. But when your thinking changes, your decisions can begin to change. Now, I need you to take responsibility for your time. You need to take responsibility for your time. Since, well, you are taking responsibility of your life, start taking responsibility for your time. One of the most valuable things God has given every person is time. We don't all have the same money. We don't all have the same opportunities. We don't all have the same connection. But every one of us receives 24 hours in a day. The question is, what are you doing with your time? What are you doing with your 24 hours? How much time are you spending complaining? How much time are you spending comparing yourself to others? How much time are you spending scrolling through your social media, TikToks and WhatsApp and all of this thing, the social media, Facebooks and all that? How much time are you spending in arguments? My friend, how much time are you spending building yourself? Reading, learning, praying, working, planning, resting, spending quality time with your family. How much time do you spend doing that? Sometimes we don't need more time. No, we need to use the time we already have differently. Ne? Right, now we're taking responsibility for our money. I need you to take responsibility for your own money. Let's talk about another real life issues. Yona, real life issue. Chelete. Financial difficulties are real. The cost of living is real. Unemployment is real. Low wages are real. But even when circumstances are difficult, there are still financial decisions we can make. You can learn to distinguish between what I need, what I want, what I can afford, and what I should wait for. Don't spend your entire life trying to look successful while secretly drowning in debt. You don't have to impress people. You don't have to keep up with somebody else's life. Proverbs 21 verse 5. The Bible teaches us that careful planning leads towards abundance, while rushing into things can lead to lack. That's a principle we can apply today, my friend. Plan before you spend. Think before you borrow. Save when you can. Avoid unnecessary financial pressure. And if you are already struggling financially, don't hide from the problem. Face it. Write down your income. Write down your expenses. Look at your debts. Identify what can be reduced and seek financial advice when necessary. One responsible decision at a time. Ne? Another responsibility that you need to take is your relationships. Take responsibility for your relationships. Relationships require maturity. And maturity means learning to ask, Hore, what kind of person am I bringing into this relationship? It's easy to list everything wrong with your partner, your friend, siblings, or colleague. But ask yourself, Hore, am I listening? Am I communicating? Do I apologize when I'm wrong? Do I keep my promises? Do I respect boundaries? Do I treat people with dignity now? You know, Jesus teaches us not to focus on the speck in another person's eye while ignoring the log in our own. More Matthew chapter 7, verse 3 to 4. That doesn't mean we ignore other people's wrong behavior. No, it means we should also have enough humility to examine ourselves. Sometimes the most powerful words you can say are, I was wrong. I'm sorry, Clay. I could have handled that differently. Nagili do me, I need to change. Those words don't make you weak. No, they demonstrate maturity. Ne? Again, sometimes responsibility means walking away. Taking responsibility doesn't always mean fixing something. You need to understand that. Sometimes it means recognizing that something is damaging you and making a healthy decision. You may need to leave an unhealthy friendship. You may need to establish boundaries with a family member. You may need to stop participating in gossip. You may need to distance yourself from people who constantly pull you backward. And sometimes you need professional or community support to make those changes safely. I need you to remember, Hore, forgiveness doesn't mean you have to give everyone unlimited access to your life. You can forgive somebody and still have boundaries. You can love somebody and still say, I cannot continue living this way. I get it. It's 24 minutes after 2. And nalwena re tlo khaogana is khale. But what I want to tell you ke gore, don't try to change everything in one day. This is where many people fail. They decide, gore, from tomorrow, I'm changing everything. And then tomorrow comes. They become overwhelmed. And within a week, they've returned to the old habits. Instead, start small, my beloved brethren. If you want to improve your finances, begin by tracking your spending. If you want better health habits, start with one sustainable change. If you want a better relationship, improve the way you communicate. There are a lot of things that I know that we all want. One of the things, you might want to grow spiritually. What you should do is to establish consistent time with God if you want to grow spiritually. And if you want a new career, begin learning one relevant skill. Small steps become habits. Habits become character. And character influences your future. Let me play you a song. And then moraga ka mo re tla botsolla pele ka topic ya rona ke bile re tswala the show ya rona. So but now I'm going to play you a song, and then afterwards re tla tsena deeper ke go sharela what I have for you botsolla pele ka this conversation of taking responsibility. Now it's 25 past 2 and you still tuned in to More Kingdom Sounds Radio. This is Midday Talk and Real Life Issues. And of course, it's still me, your girl, Dumi Dumi. Don't go anywhere, my friend. I'm going to play you Break Every Chain by Tasha Cole.

the chains are broken. Indeed, we hear the chains falling. We hear the chains falling. And welcome gape wena moretsi wa ka o montle. We are taking responsibility of our own life. We are breaking every chain that made us not to. And we are changing directions. I get from where we are today, we're moving forward, we're making a change again. All right, as we continue, it's 2:30, and nako ya rona nna lwana ya gore re kgaogane e setse e le gaufi. But before that, I just want to say mo go wena, pina e ke fetsang go tshamekela yona ke Break Every Chain by Tasha Cobbs, and you still tuned in more Kingdom Sounds Radio, the sounds of faith, hope, and life. And this is Midday Talk and Real Life Issues. So, ke batla re bale mo Zechariah chapter 4 verse 10 ire do not despise this small beginnings. Again, remember before the break ke go bleletse gore you don't have to change everything in one day, ne ke go bleletse gore you don't have to change everything in one day. This is where many people fail because batle ba ikhatatsa ba ipela gore you know what, tomorrow I'm changing everything. So what I want to say ke gore don't underestimate small progress. Maybe you haven't reached where you want to be, but if you are moving in the right direction, that's important. Don't compare your chapter 1 to somebody else's chapter 40. Ne? Don't allow somebody else's timeline to make you hate your own journey. I get a how itse gore bone batho bao ba fitile go kae and ke di challenges tse difeng kgotsa ke di kgwetlo tse difeng tse ba kopaneng le tsone. So lwena, don't compare your life to somebody else's. What I want you to do ke gore ask God for wisdom, not just results. Sometimes our prayer sounds like, God, please give me this. God, change that. God, fix this situation. But perhaps we should also pray, God, give me wisdom. The Bible says that if anyone lacks wisdom, they should ask God, who gives generously. Ego James chapter 1 verse 5. Ask God. God, show me what I'm not seeing. Show me where I need to grow. Give me wisdom to make better decisions. Give me courage to take responsibility. Give me discipline to follow through. Because sometimes the blessing isn't simply receiving what you prayed for. Sometimes the blessing is becoming the person who can responsibly change what you prayed for. Ane? Now, I have a message to someone who feels stuck. Maybe you're listening right now and you think, to me, you don't understand. I've made too many mistakes. Ne? Maybe you've made financial mistakes. Maybe you've made relationship mistakes. Maybe you've made, you've trusted the wrong people. Maybe you've wasted years. Maybe you've made decisions you are ashamed of. But I need you to listen to me carefully. Your mistake is not the end of your story. You can learn. You can apologize. You can make amends where possible. You can change direction. You can seek help. You can rebuild, and most importantly, God is not finished with you. The Bible reminds us that God's mercies are new every morning. For Lamentations chapter 3, verse 22 to 23. That means you don't have to remain trapped in yesterday. There is a new morning. There is another opportunity. There is another decision you can make. There is another step you can take. Now, here's today's challenge, Zalaga. Before we close today's program, I want to give you
a simple challenge. Khore, when the show ends, take a piece of paper or open the notes on your phone. Write down these three things. Ne? All right. Before I could give you these three things, I'm going to play you a song. Wena, you can go find a pen and a paper so that you can write these things down. Or if your phone was on a charger, then ilatetsalayaka, solanka nna ke go tshamekela pina. Ere ke go tsaele Benjamin Dube, ari Yesu une mina.

All right, that was Benjamin Dube. Bari Unamina. Hey, all right. Gone yanong, it's 22:03, and na yanong. And then kitakare before the break, ke go bolela gore o kitakare o batle bullpen or open notes on your phone so that you can write down these three things that you should do. One thing, I need to stop. Ne? That's the first thing that I want you to write down. This is a challenge. This is today's challenge. I want you to write down these things. The first one thing that I need to stop. Maybe it's procrastinating. Maybe it's blaming people. Maybe it's overspending. Ne? Even if you don't blame people, babang we blame weather or witiking hange pula isana. Mkebe yanong ke mkebe pula isana itleke kono kwa ya tirong echomi kona lidi umbrella kona lidi raincoat. And another thing that I'm sure of ke kore hapula ika konela oka si melti kwa fela kawena itlo konela wabameti and then utlo apara khape wabashapu wabawom aker yeah so itlo kele kwa blame di lote di kela nkwa kwa for the situation tse leng ka mogare ga tsone or for go staka go maphelo a rona again yeah so again one thing that you need to change or one thing that you need to stop maybe it's a destructive relationship or maybe it's constantly comparing yourself again all right the second thing that I want you to write down ke one thing I need to start again we started with one thing you need to stop. You need to stop blaming people, procrastinating, overspending. You need to stop destructive relationships. You need to stop constantly comparing yourself. Now, here's one another thing that you need to start. Maybe you need to start saving. You need to start exercising. You need to start studying. Wena o tla ngwala mo gore o right ke efeng mo gare ga tsetso tletse tumeng antseng a di bua ke efeng e leng gore nna I need to start or ke efeng that I need to stop. Maybe you need to start praying constantly. Maybe it's time for you need to start communicating better. Ne? All right. The last one thing I need to trust God with. Trusting God, we need to trust God in everything that we do. So now I want you to write down this one. One thing that I need to trust God with. Because responsibility doesn't mean carrying everything alone. I get it. There are things you need to act on and there are things you need to surrender to God. You need to do both. Work where you need to work. Pray where you need to pray. Change what you can change. Accept what you cannot control and trust God with the rest. Netzal. All right. So this is it. We have reached the end of our show, but I cannot leave you, Fela. Remember, this is a Christian-based station and it's either we start with a prayer or we closing with a prayer. So now I have a powerful closing prayer here that I want to do with you. I want us to pray wherever you are. You can close your eyes if you can. If you can't, then just open your heart and be with us as I pray. Father, thank you for giving us another day and another opportunity to make better choices. Heavenly Father, give us the courage to look honestly at our lives. Show us where we have been blaming others instead of taking responsibilities. Give us wisdom, O God, to know what we can change and strength to change it. Help us not to be prisoners of our past, Heavenly Father. Give us discipline to build better habits. O Lord, give us discipline to build better habits, wisdom to make better decisions, and humility to admit when we are wrong, and encourage
us, O Lord, to do better in everything that we do, and give us courage to start again when we have fallen. Heavenly Father, for the person listening who feels stuck, remind them that their story is not over, O God. For the person who has made mistakes, give them the courage to learn and rebuild. For the person who has been hurt by others, give them healing, Heavenly Father. Give them wisdom and a healthy boundary. Lord, help us to trust you while also doing our part. Guide our decisions, our relationships, our finances, our families, and our future. In Jesus' mighty name, we pray. May our lives reflect wisdom, responsibility, love, and faith. In the mighty name of our Lord, we pray, O Lord, for you have promised us that everything that we ask in the name of the Lord, it shall be given unto us. We come to you in the powerful name of our Lord Jesus Christ of Nazareth. We pray, amen and amen. All right, Zalayaka, wherever you are, this is Ed. You still tuned in my Kingdom Sounds Radio and my Kingdom Sounds Radio family. As we close today's midday talk and real life issues, remember this. You cannot change yesterday. You cannot control everybody. You cannot control every circumstance, but you can decide what you will do today. Don't spend the rest of your life explaining why you can't do anything. Ne? Start asking, what can I do? Don't only pray for change. Prepare for change. Don't only dream about a better future. Make decisions that move you towards it. And don't forget God along the way. Do not forget God along the way, because responsibility without wisdom can become pride. But responsibility surrendered to God can become growth, maturity, and purpose. This is Tumi Tumi 2.0, of course, the second major version of myself, and you've been listening to Midday Talk and Real Life Issues right here on Kingdom Sounds Radio. Take responsibility, take the next step, trust God with your journey. Until next time, stay encouraged, stay focused, and remember, your past may be part of your story, but with God, it does not have to determine your ending. To everyone who's growing today, I just want to say happy birthday to you, my friend. I'm just going to sing it for you instead of playing you the song that I always play for you. But I'm just going to bless you with me singing it for you. Kere mogwena, wena o a kholang. Oh, also, ke batla go godisa my cousin, ngwana wa rakgadi wa ka, Mpho Chamano, Mrs. Chamano. I just want to say to you, happy.

everyone o a kholang kere happy birthday to you guys kere ba bae ba khaitso modimo ke o ka moso gape 12 o'clock until 3 o'clock ke tla be ke ntse ke na le lona Monday to Friday 12 midday until 3 o'clock the midday talk and real life issues right here on Kingdom Sounds Radio, the sounds of faith, hope and life. Let me leave you with Pina ya kha lebo se khobela ar moya wa moya kula sele. Hey tsala, all right, enjoy and ke tla le bona gape ka moso.

Good afternoon, ladies and gentlemen. Okay. Sounds of Faith, Hope, and Life. You are tuned in with me, Kaogelo Molopiane, under the Youth Drive Show. And today, we are going to talk about the local government elections. So stay tuned with me, Kaogelo Molopiane. You know, Jorge, these elections are closer, and your vote, your voice, your responsibility, okay, guys. So please, today, tune in so that you can hear because your voice matters, okay, guys. So after this first song, I am going to get straight into the matter, the topic here today, the local government elections 2026. I'm here, guys. So stay tuned.

Hallelujah! 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You are holy.

0: Hallelujah. Hallelujah. Hallelujah. Thank you, Jesus.
1: Welcome, welcome back to Kingdom Sounds Radio, Sounds of Faith, Hope, and Life. Right now, it is 17 minutes past 3, and right now we are getting to our topic of local government elections. So, our lines are open. This week, as part of our 2026 local government election civic education program, we are asking an important question. Why does your vote matter? You may hear many political messages during an election. You may hear promises, criticism, and different opinions. But before we ask who we should vote for, we should first understand why participation in our democracy matters. So your vote is your decision. As Kingdom Sounds Radio will not tell you which political party or candidate to support. Our responsibility is to help you to understand the democratic processes that you can make an informed decision for yourself. So stay tuned today as we are going to talk about elections. So right now, I'm going to explain to you why does voting matters in a democracy, because it gives ordinary people a voice in how their country, province, or community is governed. So, your voice, it counts. Voting allows you to express which leaders and policies you support. You choose your representatives. You don't have to be a politician to influence government. You choose people to represent you. It holds leaders accountable. Leaders know that citizens can vote them out if they don't serve the public properly. It gives communities a voice. Voting can influence issues that affect young people, such as education, employment, safety, healthcare, and opportunities. It protects democratic choice. Democracy depends on people having a peaceful way to choose their leaders and influence government. It can bring change. If people are unhappy with how things are being managed, elections provide a lawful way to demand change. Every vote is part of the bigger picture. One person's vote may seem small, but elections are decided by the combined choice of many citizens. So young people matter too. Young voters bring their experiences and concerns into the political conversation. Participation helps make sure decisions about the future include their voices. So right now, if we complain about what is happening in our communities, but we don't participate, when we have the opportunity to choose our leaders, are we using the voice democracy gives us? So, let me tell you why elections, local elections matter specifically. So, local elections matter because local government is the level of government closest to your everyday life. It affects many of the things you experience in your community. They affect your everyday community. Municipal governments deal with issues such as roads, streetlights, waste collections, water and sanitation, and other local services. So, we choose local representatives. Local election gives residents a chance to choose the councillor who represents their ward and communities. When coming to service delivery, when municipal services are not working properly, residents can raise those concerns with their local representatives and municipalities. Local government manages public resources. Municipalities receive and manage money for local developments and services. Voting helps residents choose the leadership responsible for those decisions. It can influence community development. Decisions about local infrastructure, facilities, and developments can have a direct impact on the community. So, your local problem deserves a local voice. National politics get a lot of attention, but problems such as potholes, rubbish collections, streetlights, and community facilities are often dealt with locally. So it gives communities an opportunity to hold leaders accountable. Residents can evaluate what local leadership has done and make their choices at election time. We often complain about potholes, water problems, electricity, rubbish, unemployment, and safety in our community. But are we paying enough attention to the people we elect to represent us locally? You don't have to support a particular political party to participate in democracy. The important thing is understanding the issue, learning about the candidate and parties, and making your own informed choice. So, right now, I am going to tell you the relationship between vote and accountability. So, voting gives citizens the power to choose leaders, while accountability means those leaders must answer for how they use that responsibility. So, voting gives people power. Citizens choose the people who will represent them in the government. Election results create responsibilities. Once elected, representatives are expected to serve the communities they represent, not just themselves or their political organization. People can judge performance. Citizens can look at the issues such as service delivery, community development, transparency, and whether representatives listen to residents. Voting is not the only form of accountability. Communities can also attend public meetings, raise concerns, engage councillors, and participate in local government processes. South Africa's constitution specifically calls for accountable local governments and community involvement. So, you understand that councillors have accountability duties. South Africa's code of conduct for councillors says councillors must act honestly and transparently and be accountable to local communities, including reporting back to their constituents. So, if we have the power to choose our leaders, what responsibility do we have to pay attention to what those leaders do after we elect them? Accountability should not only begin when elections arrive. The Democracy works better when citizens stay informed and engaged between elections too. So, we come to the point of why voters should make informed decisions. So, making an informed voting decision means taking time to understand the issue, the candidate or parties, and what their choices could mean for your community before voting. The Electoral Commission of South Africa, IEC, describes voter education as important for helping citizens make informed decisions about participating in democracy. So, this is why informed decision matter. You don't understand what you are choosing. Instead of voting based only on slogans, rumors, or elections, you can look at policies, priorities, and records. You can compare information fairly, listen to different perspectives, and consider what each candidate or party say they do. You can separate facts from misinformation. Social media can spread information quickly, but not everything shared online is accurate. You can focus on issues that affect your community. For local elections, that might include municipal services, infrastructure, development, and community concerns. You remain in control of your decision. Being informed doesn't mean someone else tells you who to vote for. It means you gather information and make your own choice. It strengthens democracy. An informed electorate is better positioned to participate meaningfully and hold elected representatives accountable. Before we put that mark on a ballot, are we voting because we understand what we are choosing or because somebody told us what to choose? That can lead into like this information. If we listen to people who tell us to vote for other people, it is important that we make our own informed decision. See, right now, why political participation should remain peaceful and respectful. So, you see, our participation should remain peaceful because our votes are sacred. Your vote is your own voice. That is why it should remain peaceful and respectful. So right now, we are going to take an earth break. When we come back, we're going to talk about why voting is important so that you don't make mistakes, so that you know what your voice, your vote, your responsibility. When we come back, it's a joyous celebration. When we come back, we're going to get into our next topic, which is your vote is your choice.

Welcome, welcome back to Kingdom Sounds Radio, the sounds of faith, hope, and life, guys. That was Umoya, Praise Mentally, by Sibusiso Mthembu. So, and the song before was Kimotholo Tholo, by Joyous Celebration. So, right now, we are getting back to topic here, Rihanna. Yaletsatsi la kacheko akere, guys. So, topic here, yaletsatsi la kacheko, it's all about voting. So right now, tlo go bolela gore about your vote is your choice. Guys, re buile breaking. So like I told you gore, your vote is your voice. Your vote belongs to you. You have the right to make your own political decision. You should be informed or intimidated into supporting a party candidate. Your decision should not be based simply on pressure from friends, from family, or from political intimidation, or from a forwarded WhatsApp message, a social media video, or a rumor, or a political slogan. But instead, it must be based, like, your choice must belong to you. Listen, investigate, think, verify, and decide. Okay, guys. So you see, you need to know. You need to be making a decision, consider, and be asking the questions. What are the issues affecting my community? What are the differences between parties or candidates proposing? Can their claims be verified? Are their promises realistic? What are the responsibilities of the municipality? What is the responsibility? So, and you must know that what evidence supports the claim being made. I understand the information I'm receiving. So, voting is not a personal favor. An election is not a competition to reward our friends. You must think, am I voting for this person because I know them personally? Instead, voters can consider leadership, policies, priorities, accountability, track record, understanding of local issues, commitment to lawful and peaceful democratic participation. Know the difference between supporting someone personally and making informed civic decision. Don't vote only on promises. Elections periods can bring many promises. A promise is not the same as a plan. What is being promised? Who has the legal responsibility? Who has the legal responsibility? How would it be funded? Is it realistic? What evidence exists? Has something similar been attempted before? So, this is civic education, not political campaigning. So right now, we're going to get into voting and accountability again. After election day, citizens still have a role to play. This is what you can do. You can participate in community processes, like I said, ask legitimate questions, follow municipal developments, raise services concerns through appropriate channels,
seek public information, participate. In those meetings so that you can understand better. Seek public information. Participants in community meetings. Hold elected representatives accountable through lawful democratic process. A responsible voter does not disappear after election day. Like I've told you, what does voting mean? Voting means you must agree with everyone. You must support the same party as your family. Voting does not mean that you must agree with your family. A family incident means the whole house vote for ANC. Guys, I'm being disturbed. Sorry for those technical problems. In here, yakata-kata. I'm sorry about that. Patient and

0: So let's move along. I'm so sorry about this. But let's move on. So every lawful vote forms part of a democratic process. The responsible approach is to participate rather than assume that participation is meaningless. That is where you are going to get information. There are myths. We know that people do speak, and there are these myths. I must vote for the party my family supports. But no, every eligible voter should make their own lawful political choice. And another myth is, if someone promises me something personal, I must vote for them. Voters should not make informed decisions based on reliable information rather than improper pressure or personal indoctrinations. Ba bang ba utlwela di-message tse tshwanang le gore once I vote, my responsibility is finished. Citizens can continue participating in their communities and holding government accountable after election. So, do I know? Do I understand the local issue? This is what you need to ask. Have I verified the information? Have I considered the different position available to me? Are the promises realistic or within the relevant governance responsibilities? Can I make my decision freely without intimidation? The vote matters. Voting is one of the ways citizens participate in democracy and choose representatives. In a local government election, your participation is connected to the people who will represent communities within a municipal system. But an informed voter requires more than simply listening. Sorry about that, guys. I know we anticipate a little, but then we'll get it right. So, like I said, an informed vote requires more than simply listening to a political slogan. You must ask, check the facts, understand your municipality, examine what parties and candidates you are proposing, consider whether promises are realistic, and make your own decision. Nobody should intimidate you into making a political choice. Your vote belongs to you. The Kingdom Sounds Radio will not tell you who to vote for, but it will inform you so you can decide. So, you see, you need to be wise when it comes to this. You need to be wise. Don't just vote. Okay, just be one. Let us go to the break. I'll ask them to check for me going on. Right now, we are really being disturbed. So, let us go to take an earth break. And when we continue helping.
1: An educator, a minister, a community leader, then you need to be part of it.

0: 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Praying Patterns Connect South Africa Summit 2026 begins tomorrow.
1: About that, guys, we have a technical problem in Yaninyana, but we're going to comment. Good afternoon, listeners. Here are the major stories making news today. Fuel prices set for a sharp increase. South African motorists are facing a significant fuel price increase from Wednesday, 7th October. Government has confirmed that the regulated petrol price will rise by as much as 3.33 rand per litre, while wholesale diesel will increase by as much as 3.24 rand. The increase is linked mainly to international oil prices and the rate exchange rate. Rand under pressure. The South African rand weakened slightly in early trading today as investors awaited manufacturing data and the October fuel prices adjustment. Markets are watching the country's economic performance and the possible effect of higher fuel costs on household and business, aka Antibes murder trial begins in Durban. The long-awaited murder trial involving the death of a rapper, Keenan, aka Phobos, and Ebello Tibs Motsoane, has begun at the KwaZulu-Natal High Court in Durban. Proceedings experience a delay on the first day. Senzo Mayiwa murder trial resume. Proceedings in the Senzo Mayiwa murder case has also resumed at Pretoria High Court today. The case remains one of the South Africa's closest watched criminal trials. Gauteng steps up response to GBVF. Gauteng authorities are continuing efforts to address gender-based violence and femicide. Premier Panyaza Lesufi has announced measures aimed to strengthening the provincial response, including actions involving municipalities and liquor licensing. Government focus on freight and logistics. KwaZulu-Natal Premier Thami Ntuli is calling for a stronger cooperation between government and the private sector to remove bottlenecks affecting the provinces of freight and logistics network. The issue is important for trade, ports, transport, and economic growth. Police arrest hundreds of wanted suspects. South African authorities report that police have arrested 670 wanted suspects as part of ongoing crime-fighting operations. Africa. Fighting intensifies in Ethiopia's Tigray region. Fighting has intensified in northern Ethiopia. Ethiopian government forces have retaken Mekelle, the regional capital of Tigray, while rebel forces have withdrawn from the city. The developments are raising concerns about renewed conflict

assistance, civilian protection, and peaceful political situation. International. Ukraine war continues. Germany has announced 1 billion in additional military aid to Ukraine. Together with funding for repairs to the country's energy infrastructure as Russia continues attack ahead of global markets watch interest rate expectation. Markets are reacting to weaker than expected. U.S. employment data, which has reduced expectation of another immediate U.S. Federal Reserve rate increase. This has supported major global equity markets and influenced currencies, bonds, and commodities. Christian and faith. Growing discussions about AI and pastoral ministries. A significant conversation is developing within Christian circle about the use of artificial intelligence in pastoral care. A new Christianity Today commentary warns that Christians should be careful about allowing AI to replace accountable pastoral guidance and spiritual leadership. Christian organizations raise concerns about Mozambique. Christian organizations are urging the Mozambique government to strengthen protecting of civilians and address religion freedom, displacement, and sexual violence affecting vulnerable communities. Technology and AI. AI continues to reshape professional services. Artificial intelligence remains a major focus for business globally, with organizations increasingly examining how AI can improve productivity while maintaining human oversight, professional accountability, and appropriate safeguard. Business and economy. Major big decision. French industrial companies Spring Electric has agreed to acquire U.S. software company CTA in deal valued about $22 billion. The transaction reflects the growing integration of industrial technology and software. Those are the major stories making headlines this Monday, 5 October 2026. For South Africans, the sharp increase in fuel price will be one of the biggest issues to watch this week, while developments in crime, economy, and gender-based violence remain nationally concerned. Across Africa, renewed fighting in Ethiopia is raising humanitarian concerns. Internationally, markets and geopolitical developments continue to influence the global economy. You are listening to Kingdom Sounds Radio, the sounds of faith, hope, and life. Stay tuned.

0: To Kingdom Sounds Radio, the sounds of faith, hope, and life. And for those who just tuned in, I was talking about the local government elections and why your vote matters. So your voice, your vote is your voice. Your vote belongs to you. You have the right to make your own political decision. You should not be forced or intimidated into supporting a party or candidate. Your decision should not be based simply on pressure from friends, pressure from family, political intimidation, a forwarded WhatsApp message, a social media video, a rumor, or a political slogan. Instead, you must listen, investigate, think, verify, and decide. Make informed decision for yourself. So before making a decision, consider what the issue affecting your communities. What are the responsibilities of the municipalities? What are the different parties or candidates proposing? Can their claims be verified? Are their promises realistic? What evidence support the claims being made? Do I understand the information I am receiving? So voting is not a personal favor. An election is not a competition to reward our friends. A voter should think, am I voting for this person because I know them personally? Instead, voters can consider leadership, policies, priorities, accountability, track record, understanding of local issues, commitment to lawful and peaceful democratic participation. Know the difference between supporting someone personally and making an informed civic decision. Don't vote only on promises. Elections periods can bring many, many promises. A promise is not the same as a plan. What is being promised? Who has legal responsibilities to deliver it? How would it be funded? Is it realistic? This is what questions that you should ask yourself before consider choosing. Okay? So voting, important. But then, after investigating and doing all of those things, so right now, we move into our next very important point. I am going to tell you the difference, the political difference, and the Christian values. When I talk about political difference, people can have different political views because they may disagree about maybe how the economy should be managed or how government should address unemployment and poverty or education and healthcare priorities or maybe crime and community safety or maybe how public money should be spent or which policies will be serve their communities, will best serve their communities. So, in democracy, having a different political opinion is normal. South Africa's constitutional framework protects political participation, freedom of expression, association, and the right to vote. So, then when coming to Christian values, that can guide political decision. Love. Jesus teaches people to love their neighbors. That means disagreement should not automatically become hatred or personal attack. Justice. Micah chapter 8 verse 8 emphasizes acting justly, loving mercy, and walking humbly with God. Christian can therefore think seriously about fairness and how decision affects other people. Number 3, respect. You can disagree with someone's political position without insulting or dehumanizing the person. Number 4, honesty. Christian can value truthfulness rather than spreading information simply because it supports their preferred political side. Humility. Political opinions are not the same as absolute truth. Humility allows someone to listen, learn, and acknowledge when they may have misunderstood something. Compassion. Number 6. Political decisions affect real people, families, young people, workers, elderly people, and vulnerable communities. Compassion encourages us to consider those human consequences. Can I disagree with your politics without becoming your enemy? Should Christians allow political difference to divide families and friendship? Can you support a political party while holding its leader accountable? What happens when political loyalty becomes stronger than our commitment to the truth? How should Christians respond when political conversations become disrespectful? Can we pray for leaders without agreeing with everything they do? These are questions that I'm asking you, listeners, Christians. Our lines are open. So right now, let's up Ina, then we're going to go for a short break, then we come back. Today, it's all about voting elections, local election, voting, your voice, your vote. It's all about that today. Because why? The day of voting is getting closer. So we need to decide. Stay tuned. Tarditi Pote.
1: 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Oh, come on, listen, I said the miracle worker.

0: There are times when, in my own worship space, I look for what I call the sound of heaven. I spend time listening at different worship leaders around the world. A couple of years ago, I was introduced to this young lady whose voice was like water to me. And when I heard her sing, I was like, good gracious. So I started looking for her on YouTube and listening to her and listening. I had a chance to meet her and her husband a few years ago. And I said to her, I said, my church would love you because you really are anointed. You can sing, but you know God. And you really are anointed. A couple of weeks ago, we were sharing, and she said, I'm coming to D.C. for something. And I said, really? Oh, I hope you can come by and just worship with us. And then her husband called me and said, you know, my wife is in D.C. at a women's conference. And when she told me where she was, I said, dude, that's like 5 minutes from my church. And I got on the phone, I called Pastor. I was like, Pastor, there's this young lady in town and she's right up the street and I think she would bless our church. She reminds me of the first time I heard Tasha Cobbs. I was like, who is this? And then she reminds me of the first time I heard Tonya Baker. I was like, who is this? So this reminds me of the first time I heard Gay Arbuckle. I was like, what in the world is going on? But I'm telling you today, First Baptist Church of Glen Arden, God has favored us so tremendously that this anointed vessel is here. And she's in town. She has a little single out in the lobby that I want you guys to support her. Her name is Miranda Willis. Can you give her a great big First Baptist welcome as she comes to worship with us? Come on, make her feel welcome. Oh, come on, make her feel at home. She's my friend and my sister, Miranda Willis.
1: Hallelujah. Blessings to you, Pastor and First Lady Jenkins, for allowing me to come. My brother, Stephen Hurd, we're just going to worship some more. Our God is amazing, and He's wonderful. We can rejoice right there because He is just that. God, we lift you and bless you and praise you. We give you our best with the lifting of our hands and the lifting of our voices. Continue to receive our offering. Receive our best because we understand that there's nobody like you in all the earth. And we're not ashamed to lift you. Actually, we freely do it. We freely worship. We freely worship. We freely worship. We freely worship. We freely worship you, oh God.

welcome back to Kingdom Sons Radio, Sons of Faith, Hope, and Life. So guys, I'm going to try to explain again the political difference versus the Christian values, because I have received a message saying that I should explain more on that. So, political disagreement is not automatically a personal disagreement. You might support one policy while someone else supports another. Christian values can encourage both people to listen, speak respectfully, and avoid insults. So, why do sometimes treat people as enemies simply because they vote differently? So, political loyal versus truth. Sometimes people become so loyal to a political party or a leader that they defend everything associated with them. Is what I'm saying actually true? Am I defending someone simply because it comes from my side? Can I acknowledge something good even when I disagree with a person? Can I acknowledge something wrong even when I support the organization? So, if you look at Proverbs 12, verse 22, it says, speak about the importance of truthfulness. And then again, there is accountability. Christian values don't mean blindly supporting leaders. Accountability means asking leaders questions about promises they make, about how public resources are used, about whether communities are being served, about whether people are being treated fairly, and about whether leaders are keeping their responsibilities. Does supporting someone mean we must defend everything they do? No. Sometimes they might be doing wrong. So, we do not support or defend everything that they do. Justice and fairness. Christianity places importance on justice. Christianity places importance on justice. Micah 6, chapter 6, verse 4, verse 8 gives a useful framework. Act justly, love mercy, and walk humbly with God. When we make political choices, do we think only about ourselves, or do we also think about the people who has less than us? Compassion for people who think differently. Political arguments can become very personal, especially on social media. Someone's political opinion doesn't necessarily tell you everything about their character. Christian values can encourage patience, compassion, listening, forgiveness, and respect. Can we disagree with someone's idea without attacking their character? So, don't let politics destroy relationships. This is especially relevant to you, young people. Do not let politics destroy relationships. Like, imagine supporting a friend. Like, imagine this. Friends supporting different parties. Families supporting, or family members disagreeing at dinner table.
just because they do not vote for the same party. Imagine church members having different political opinions, and because of that, their relationship is unstable. Imagine young people fighting in WhatsApp groups or social media about them having different opinion. So is a political disagreement worth losing friendship or family relationship over? The Bible contains many examples of leaders being challenged, corrected, and held accountable. What kind of leadership do we value? Do leaders serve people or themselves? Do leaders accept accountability? Do they show humility? Do they protect vulnerable people? Do they keep their promises? So, voting and Christian, now we are going to talk about that, voting and Christian responsibility. You can, guys, you can connect this with your early. Okay? A Christian voter can think carefully rather than simply following family traditions, friends, social media trends, celebrity opinions, or political slogans, or pressure from other people. Instead, do your researches, listen, think, pray, and make your own informed decision. Faith should not become a political weapon. What happens when people use God's name to win a political argument? Having faith does not mean every political opinion someone expresses automatically becomes God's opinion. There should be a room for Christians to disagree politically while remaining Christians. How should Christians argue? Instead of saying insults to each other, they can try, "I understand your position, but I see the issue differently." Instead of saying another person's party is always wrong, let's look at the specific policy and its possible effect. And then instead of manipulating someone to support your side, you must just try this. Let's discuss how Christian values influence our different perspectives. So, why are people politically different? Others is because of family backgrounds, personal experience, economic circumstances, community needs, different beliefs about governments, and different priorities.

So, we may not always agree politically, but we can choose how we treat other people. So you see, you do not have to be harsh to someone else just because you do not see eye to eye with them. So right now, let us take a break and then we'll come back. See, we have a technical problem here. Yeah, katakata. So I am aware of that. And so stay tuned. Let's go for a bill.

0: Welcome, welcome back to Kingdom Sounds Radio, the sounds of faith, hope, and life. Let me quickly take you back to what we were talking about. So today's topic is based on local government elections and specifically local government. So we talked about why voting matters in a democracy. We talked about why local elections matter specifically. We talked about the relationship between voting and accountability. We talked about why voters should make informed decisions. We talked about political participation and how it should remain peaceful and respectful. And then, right now, I'm going to go back for people who weren't tuned in yet. And those who do not understand. So, what is voting? Voting is one of the ways citizens participate in a representative democracy. Through elections, eligible citizens choose representatives to serve them in government. For local government elections, citizens are participating in determining who will represent their communities within the municipal political system. Voting is not simply about putting a mark on a ballot. It is an opportunity to participate in deciding who will represent the community. So, why do local elections matter? Do you know your municipality? Who should represent your community in that municipality? Local governments affect communities in very practical ways. Therefore, local elections matter because voters participate in choosing representatives involved in local government. The decision made within local government can have consequences for communities. That is why understanding local government and participating in elections are both important. So, if you're going to vote, you must know this. Another thing, you must know that your vote is your choice. This is very important because your vote belongs to you. You have the right to make your own political decision. You should not be forced or intimidated into supporting a party or a candidate. Your decision should not be based simply on people, on rumors, on social media, or on a political slogan. Instead, you must listen, you must investigate, think, verify, and then decide. This should be your choice. So before making a decision, you should consider the issues affecting your community, the responsibilities of the municipality, the different parties or candidates proposing, the claims that are being promised. The promises, you should reflect on that. Are they for real? So, what evidence to prove that those representatives are doing their job? You must check if you understand the information that you receive. So, voting is not a personal favor. That point too, you must understand. A useful An election is not a competition to reward our friends. A voter should not think, am I voting for this person because I know them? No. Instead, they must look into leaderships, policies, priorities, accountabilities, track record, understanding local issues, commitment to lawful and peaceful democratic participation. Know the difference between supporting someone personally and making informed civic decision. Don't vote only on promises. Election period can bring many promises. A promise is not the same as a plan, like I said. So, voting should not be presented as the end of citizenship. After election day, citizens still have a role to play. Citizens can participate in community processes, ask legitimate questions, follow municipal developments, raise concerns through appropriate channels, seek information and true information, participate in community meetings, hold elected representatives accountable through lawful democratic processes. Irresponsible voters does not disappear after election day. So, voting does not mean you must agree with everyone. You must support the same party as your family. You must accept a political says. You must defend a political party regardless of evidence. You must insult people who disagree with you. No, it does not mean that. It does not mean that. Democracy allows disagreement. So you see, we talked also about the myths that are available. So the other means say that my vote doesn't make any difference. That is a myth, guys. Every vote forms part of democratic processes. The responsible approach is to participate rather than assume that participation is meaningless. See, participate so that you can see, so that you can have an experience. So myth, it says that I must vote for the party that my family supports. Every eligible voter should make their own lawful political choice. You do not have to vote for a certain political party because all of your family members are voting for it. What if you do not agree, or you do not agree with that political party? So you are allowed to make your own lawful political choice. So another means that if someone promises you something personal, then you must vote for them. No, that is a myth. Voters should make informed decisions based on reliable information rather than improper pressure or personal inducement. So, another message, once you vote, your responsibility is finished. That is not true. Citizens can continue participating in their own communities and holding government accountable after elections. So, as Kingdom Sounds, we do not deceive people. We tell people information as it is. Make your own decision. Your vote is choice, is your voice. So right now it's 5 o'clock. We are going to take a break, then we'll come back.
1: Abasa, abaphila ngobungwane.

endurance. It can bring you down to humility, and it can make you to be wise. Some of the things, some of the pressure, when it comes, it brings discipline.

me hear you make a crazy noise up in here.

That was Joyous Celebration. Welcome back to Kingdom Sounds Radio, the Sounds of Faith, Hope, and Life. So right now, bola back to our topics. I told you how today it's all about elections. So guys, right now. So stop listening to these themes, because your vote is your voice. And your voice, choice. So, why do you think that elections matter so much? They do matter. Okay? They do matter. Voting is one way citizens or people participate in democracy and choose representatives. Before making your decision, understand your municipality, know the issue affecting your community, check the facts, examine political promises carefully, verify information before sharing it, make your own decision freely and responsibly, respect people who make different choices. Kingdom Sounds does not tell you who to vote for, but Kingdom Sounds informs you to decide, because Kingdom Sounds Radio is the sound of faith, hope, and life. So, today we have asked an important question. Why does your vote matter? Your vote is your choice in the democratic process, but an informed vote requires responsibility. Don't simply follow out. Don't believe every message on social media. Don't allow intimidation to make your decision. Learn about your municipality, understand the issue, examine the information, verify what you hear, then make your own informed choice. And remember, your responsibility does not end after elections day. Be informed, be responsible, participate. This is Kingdom Sounds Radio, Sounds of Faith, Hope, and Life. Your voice, your vote, your responsibility. Don't just vote, understand. Don't just listen, verify. Don't just pressure, think. Don't spread rumors, check. Don't attack those who disagree. Respect. Decide. We are helping decide. We are not saying so and so and so. So, vote safely. Vote first. Vote on elements. Vote on guys. So, we are here to not to judge you. We are just here to share knowledge with you. Always do. Here on Kingdom Sounds, the sounds of faith, hope, and life. And I'm so, so sorry about the technical problems that we were facing today. It made my day so difficult. And it made this whole program difficult. Sorry to the listeners. Sorry to every one of you. So, but I think that it will get checked, and then to where we were. Okay, guys, so please stay tuned right now. Stay tuned. Stay blessed. Stay. This is Kingdom Sounds Radio. Messi 28, same time, same place, right here on

When you read in Exodus chapter 14, the Bible tells us about the story sika Moses eyokhipha abantwana baka Israel ebakhiphe eGibhithe ekugqileni. The Bible tells us that when Moses was leading the people, suddenly he found himself, he was trapped this side where we dab a mountain, this side and that side, and behind him amabutho kaFaro were pressing in on them, and in front of them was the Red Sea. And the Bible says, and the people started crying, Moses, you know what? That's what we do. When we are pressured, we begin to complain. Whereas there's a time when God allows problems to come our way, they are a setup for a promotion, and God wants to take you to another post, a promotion, and it takes you to a higher position. So you don't have to complain. And the Bible says, and Moses started to cry, and God said, Moses, why are you crying? Tell my people, forward they must go. Tell them they mustn't worry. Moses said, fear not, stand still and see the salvation of the Lord. The Egyptians you see today, tomorrow you will see them no more. I don't know what you're going through, the problems you have today.

you gotta do is keep pressing on. They can take your name. When they gossip about you, all you've gotta do is forward I go. They talk behind your back, forward I go. With Jesus, listen, they say whatever, but just know this, he is the keeper of your soul. He knows you are becoming better. All you've got to do is press on. Don't look back. Jesus is with you.

Conference 2026, Risen to Reach. He is not here, he is risen. But resurrection is not the end of the story. It is the beginning of the mission. 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Venue is Mizpah Bible Church. Friday and Saturday from 10 o'clock to 19 hours and Sunday 10 o'clock to 13 hours 30. All are welcome. 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

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Have a happy year and be blessed. Amen.

Jesus Christ of Nazareth. Yes, welcome. The time now is 22 minutes past 6, and we will be together. Mo lenano la rona la Family and Life Matters. Ke nna Dr. Mo Mutsopa Kimolonto. Re santsana re na yalo le Moruti Ntlatleng, Bishop Ntlatleng, mo moyeng o re buang le ene tse. Ke the interview e rileng ra e tshwara le ene mo nakong e fetileng. Re celebrate kitso ya gage le ka mokgwa Modimo a mo dirisang ka teng. Leboga thata, re tlhoka batho ba go tshwana le ene. We know that they are there in the community, and we invite them to come over to the studio to share their experiences tsa go tsamaya le Modimo. I'm so thankful because I've seen quite a lot of pastors have shown interest to come over and to share their life journey, because sometimes someone's life journey can be an encouragement to someone who is listening. Yes, we are so thankful for your listenership, Kingdom Family. Without you, we can't make it. This is Kingdom Sounds Radio, the sound of faith, hope, and

are so grateful to be with you, Kingdom family. And this, even this day, ratole bohamudi morbona the weather in tlentlentlentlentlentle e leng gore e modimo tlo re araba ka pula. 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Re leboga modimo. Let me just say to you, irrespective of what you are going through, everything will be alright. So today, re tle go bua, re tle go itshegetsa thata ka the community safety, re bua ka CPF, your community, your safety and your responsibility. I know that now most of the people have heard about CPF, Community Policing Forum. But do you know exactly what is Community Policing Forum? Do you know the function it's on? Why do you know them? Or do you know how they operate? Because when somebody is being elected to come into be a CPF member, most of the time you find that now they are having certain expectations. But I want to alert you what to expect and what not to expect. So the main message here is crime prevention is not the responsibility of SAPS alone. A safe community needs an active partnership between the police and the community. Police cannot do it alone. We are the people who are staying in our communities and we know what is happening. And therefore, because we need SAPS to serve us, we must be of great help to them. Now, SAPS describes Community Police Forum as a mechanism for building a partnership between the police and the community, meaning the community cannot work alone, the police cannot alone. If it's a partnership, we work together to improve communication and cooperation and jointly identifying and solving policing problems. Any person may join the CPF more the nearest station. So if you see a suspicious person or a suspicious activity in your neighborhood, what do you do? Do you ignore it? Do you tell your neighbor? Do you post it on WhatsApp? Especially because we've got a lot of groups for villages, for certain areas and so forth. Do you confront the person yourself? Or do you report it through the appropriate channels? Today we want to talk about how ordinary citizens can become part of the solution to crime without putting themselves in unnecessary danger. Remember, if you are a CPF member, you are not a police officer. You haven't been trained intensely like the police. If people can kill the police, if people can fight the police who are having firearms, what about you who doesn't have any firearms? So there's a manner. You have to help. You can help. But now there's a manner in which you should approach what you are going to do. Firstly, what is CPF? What is Community Police Forum? Community Police Forum provides a structured way for the community and SAPS to work together. Mo maemong yalo a policing and community safety matters. You are not going to work alone. They are not going to work alone. And the purpose thereof is to strengthen cooperation between SAPS and the community. Remember, previously, the community was far away from the police. They were afraid of the police because there was the allegations of brutality and so forth. So now people did not even want to give information to the police, knowing that if I tell the police about this before the sun set, the person I was talking about will be knowing about that and will come for me. So now the purpose of having Community Policing Forum is to have a communication, is to identify local crime and policing problems. Because
not all areas experience the same. There are some areas where you find that their problem is housebreaking. Other areas, their problem is assault, domestic violence, and all those kinds of crimes that have been committed. Now, we are going to work together with the police to find a solution. We are going to improve transparency and accountability. We are going to strengthen the community participation in crime prevention. Just listen to this word, prevention. Pre means before. It means we are going to act before crime takes place. We are not going to wait until crime happens. So now that we have an information, something must be done with that particular information. Important point here is the CPF is not a replacement of SAPS. We cannot divert some of the cases that have to be, that must be reported to the police, divert them to say, bring them to us. We will adjudicate them better. No. The police remain responsible for policing and law enforcement. That is their primary task. The community's role is to participate, to communicate, to support prevention initiatives and provide useful information through appropriate channels. That's why we have numbers where you can choose to remain anonymous, the 10111 numbers. SAPS also encourages communities to participate in neighborhood initiatives like neighborhood watches, street patrols and so forth to safeguard their area and report suspicious behavior. You see, our problem as the community is failing to report. And if we fail to report when something happens tomorrow, we should be the people to blame ourselves. Now, what can ordinary people do in this regard? This is where now our program leads us to the practicality of it, to say we are not going to fold the arms. We have to do something. A community where nobody knows anybody becomes easier for criminals to exploit. You must know the people around you. Know your neighbors. You can't just live with people for 5 years, not even knowing their surnames. You must build relationships. Look out for vulnerable neighbors. Vulnerability, we are talking about the elders, the pensioners. We are talking about women and children. We are talking about the disabled people, because the criminals take advantage of the disabled people and rob them or commit crime because those people cannot fight back. SAPS specifically recommends good relationship with neighbors and participation in community-based crime prevention initiatives. There is an important qualification here that we are talking about. Knowing your neighbors does not mean becoming a vigilant. Do not take the law into your own hands. Be a law-abiding citizen so that now things can work well around your area. We are continuing with Jonas Masota, Lehodimo.

Re a leboga bana ba Modimo, we are still continuing again on educating ourselves about taking part in crime prevention. We must be the eyes and ears of the community, the eyes and the ears of the police. Now, your responsibility is to observe, to remember, and to report. Your responsibility is not to confront the criminals, because some of them, they are very dangerous. If you notice suspicious activity, take note of useful information if it can be done safely. Something, just ask yourself, what happened? Because when you are going to give a statement, those are the questions that you have to answer to satisfy the complete statement. Where did it happen? We are talking about address here. We are talking about the description of the place. When? Was it during the week? Which day of the week and the date and the time? When did it happen? What did you observe? And then here is where we are going to apply our five senses to observe. Being, what did you see? What did you smell? What did you hear? What did you taste? What did you do? Those are the elements that are going to help us to remember the incident itself. And then the description of people involved. Be able to identify the witnesses. Be able to identify the suspect and the victim. Give a thorough description of them. Look into them. Don't just look and in passing. No. Look in such a way that you can describe this person. There are some features on the face that you can explain. What kind of a person is that? Or how does he look like? Especially even coming to the vehicles that were involved in the commission of an offense, you have to be able to describe that vehicle, what the model, the make, the color, and other features that makes it unique, like the Meg wheels, the message, the stickers that are found on that vehicle. Registration number is very, very important. Even though most of the time when they go to commit crime, they remove the number plates, but the description. And then look at the direction in which they travel. Because SAPS Crime Stop asks people providing information to consider all those five whiskeys and one hotel. So that now when the police are going to run after these criminals, they should be able to identify who actually are we chasing here. Do not confront the suspected criminals. This is a very, very important message. He may look weak, but if he could commit a crime, that person is dangerous. If you see suspicious activity, don't try to become a hero. Don't chase that person. Don't run after him. Don't physically confront them and say, no, I will knock him down. Don't put yourself or your family in danger. Because yes, you can knock him down. But now these people will look at you. Maybe they know you. They know where you are staying. You are going to put your family in danger. Instead, you must use the appropriate reporting channels. For emergencies, you must call 10111. And for anonymous crime information, you can call 086-00-10111. Let me repeat. 086-00-10111. And SAPS also, it lists 112 as a mobile phone emergency number. If now something comes up, you can contact that 112
from your cell phone and then report quickly to the police who are going to intervene. Let's look at the security, which starts at home. How is security in your home now? SAPS recommends measures such as security gates, properly secured doors and windows, controlled access, and good communication arrangements. It also advises people to report suspicious behavior. Now, there are 5 practical questions that now you can answer to see to assess the security of your place. Are your gates properly secured? Are your doors and windows properly locked? Do you know who has access to your property? Do you have important emergency number readily available? Do your trusted neighbors know how to contact you in an emergency? Those are the questions that you need to ask yourself, so that now you must play safe. We are coming back. Let's take this song and we will proceed.

Re a leboga ge re santsene re tswela pele mogaetsho, re tswela pele re bontshana yalo ka community safety today. Now, again, be careful about social media. People sometimes announce on the social media that we are going on holiday for 2 weeks, showing the flights and so forth, or post photographs showing that their house is empty. You are inviting criminals to come and help themselves there. The police wants people to think carefully before advertising their absence on social media, because criminals can access those platforms. Most of the time, the people who come and commit crime are the people who are staying in your vicinity. Not everything about your life needs to be announced publicly. You don't know anybody, anything. Protect your personal information, and then be careful about your home address, your holiday plans, your financial information, identity documents, passwords, photographs showing valuable possessions, and live locations. And that will help you also to protect yourself from scams. Security today is not only about someone breaking through your gate. It is also involving fraud, phishing, vishing, and smishing. SAPS specifically warns the public about these types of scams. What is phishing? It's fraudulent messages or websites designed to steal information. That is phishing. And vishing, fraudulent telephone calls intended to obtain personal or financial information, where they call you to say you have won this and this, you have to complete whatever in order to get your prize and so forth. And smishing is fraudulent SMS or text message telling people, do not allow agency to make you careless. Your bank, they normally phone and say your bank account is compromised. Give me your PIN immediately. Stop. Verify through the institution's official channel. Never casually provide sensitive information. Otherwise, crime will never stop. Let's go to vehicles and hijacking awareness. SAPS advises motorists to remain vigilant. Keep your doors locked and windows closed. Avoid stopping in remote places. Park in a well-lit area and be cautious around suspicious activities. Tell them, when you are driving, driving is your primary activity. Don't become distracted by your phone. Be aware of your surroundings. If something appears suspicious, do not unnecessarily stop and investigate. Like what they normally do nowadays, they will overtake you and show you a wheel cap to say it's your wheel cap. It fell off when you were driving, and then you decide to stop your vehicle for a wheel cap. You will lose a car for a wheel cap. Now, CPF means participation. How many people listening to me today actually know their local police station? How many know who their sector commander is? How many know about the CPF in their policing precinct? How many attend community safety meetings? How many participate in neighborhood safety initiatives? I want you to answer those questions by yourself. To say if now you don't know who your CPF commander is, that is trouble. SAPS encourages communities to participate in sector policing, to attend sector forums, share local crime-related problems with SAPS, and jointly identify solutions. I want to say to you, Kingdom family, do not complain about crime while refusing to participate in crime prevention. I am coming back. Let's continue with our music.

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May God bless you. We are still going to continue on community safety today. Now, your practical challenges to listeners. Let me end this program with 5 actions for a safer community. 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Action 2. Find out how to become involved in your local community policing forum. The third action, build a responsible relationship with your neighbors. Fourth action, report suspicious activity through the appropriate channels. The last one, teach your children and family basic safety practices, because a safer community does not begin with someone else. It begins with us. This is Kingdom Sounds Radio, and today we are reminding you that community safety is a shared responsibility. SAPS cannot fight crime.

endurance. It can bring you down to humility, and it can make you to be wise. Some of the things, some of the pressure, when it comes, it brings discipline to you. It brings compassion, and it teaches you to depend upon God. Just like as James chapter 1 verse 2 to 4 teaches us that trials can produce perseverance and maturity. We must be careful not to say that every hardship is directly caused by God. But scripture clearly teaches that God can work through trials to produce spiritual maturity. We are still together in Kingdom Sounds Radio. Let me take this song, Maverick City, music, Jaira.

That was Maverick City, and we were saying Jaira. We are still together, talking about what God can do out of you when people thought that it's over with you. Now, the potter, God has got this character of the potter. The potter does not give up easily. And because now the potter did not abandon the clay, because it was marked, he worked it again. The word again shows us that there is another chance, another opportunity which God is giving you. Remember, Peter was given a second opportunity. And when he was given the second opportunity, that is where he accelerated all the more. Jonah also ran from God's assignment, but God gave Jonah another opportunity to obey him, because one mistake does not mean that it is over, does not mean that the chapter of your life is closed. Jonah chapter 3 verse 1, it says, then the word of the Lord came to Jonah a second time, a second time. Yeah, perhaps somebody needs a second time, a second opportunity, a second beginning, a second chance. Yes, but hear this carefully. Grace is not permission to continue in sin. In Romans chapter 6, verse 1 to 2, it teaches that we should not continue in sin simply because grace is available. God's restoration calls us to repentance, to obedience, and to transformation. What I've realized is that God can use your scars as part of your testimony. A restored vessel may carry evidence of what it has been through. Consider a clay pot that has been reshaped. Its history is part of its story. Likewise, God can use what you have experienced to minister to others. God teaches that 2 Corinthians 1 verse 3 to 4 teaches that God comforts us in our troubles so that we can comfort others. Your experience may become a ministry. It can help somebody who is somewhere. The person who survived rejection can encourage the rejected. A person who experienced failure can encourage someone who has fallen. The person who experienced grief can comfort someone who is grieving. The person who has been restored can tell someone something which now can stick to that person. He can say, I know what it feels like to be broken, but I also know what it means to be held by God. Your scar can become a testimony. Your wound should not become your identity, but God can use your healed wound to bring hope to someone else. Don't leave the potter's hand. I am appealing to you in the name of Jesus Christ. This is perhaps the most practical application. When people become discouraged, they sometimes withdraw from God. They stop praying. They stop reading the scripture. They stop attending the church. They stop saving. They stop and they isolate themselves. Just like what Jonah did when he said, I don't want to go where God wants me to go to. I don't want to be part of the assignment anymore. Stay in his hands. When you are confused, stay in his hands. When you are disappointed, hlala esandleni sakhe. When people reject you, just stay in his hands. When you fail, or when you do not understand the process, just trust the potter. He knows what he is going to do out of you. Now, let us look at four things the potter does with the clay. The potter sees the potential. You may see a lump of clay, but the potter sees a vessel already. God sees beyond your present situation. The potter removes what does not belong. Sometimes God has to deal with our attitudes, our habits, our pride, our unforgiveness spirit, and our obedience in order to bring us
to the right place where He wants us. The process may be uncomfortable, but transformation requires surrender. The potter, number three, the potter reshapes the clay. The clay is mud, but He will reshape it. God can redirect your life. He can give you a new assignment. You may have failed the first one, but there is still an assignment that God has for you. So now He can restore your usefulness. The potter has a purpose for the vessel. Now, a vessel is made to serve a purpose. You were not created merely to exist. In terms of Ephesians chapter 2 verse 10, it reminds us that we are God's workmanship, created for good works. We are God's masterpiece. We are created for the good works. Now, hold up a cup or a vessel. And when you hold it up, you must know that that cup has got a story. It went through processes in order to find itself right in your presence, right in your house. Imagine that cup, if it could speak, what was it going to say? It was going to tell you a story. Does a crack automatically mean that the vessel has no value? No, not necessarily. A skilled craftsman may repair it. It may be used again. Now, the spiritual lesson here is some people have cracks in their lives, but God is not intimidated by your cracks. He knows how to restore you. However, there is a different distinction here. The Christian message is not that every consequence disappears or that every broken relationship will automatically return to its former condition. Restoration may involve forgiveness, accountability, rebuilding trust, counseling, or changed behavior and patience. But God can restore your relationship with Him and give you renewed purpose. Let us just take a break with Minister Lufuno Dagada. Ore mishumo yachilizi.

mešomo ya tšheletse, ditiro tsa mohau tse di etswang ke Modimo ka bophelo ba motho o a ineelang mo go yena. Right, let us just then continue with the teaching of today, that God, when God is not done with you, he is not done. And you may have made a lot of mistakes in your life, but God will still give you another chance. There's still another chance. Never give up. Never throw in the towel yet. Let's take an illustration of the old house. Imagine walking past an old house. The painting is peeling. The windows are broken. The garden is overgrown. You might as well say, this place should be demolished. But the architect, when he walks in, he studies the building. He sees the possibilities and he says, there's still something here. He begins renovating, repairing the foundation. He replaces the windows, fixes the roof. He paints the walls. Eventually, people look at the same house and say, what a beautiful transformation. Today, people may see you looking like the way you are looking, but tomorrow they can see a different picture. One person saw the condition, but the other person saw potential. God sees what you can become under his hand. Somebody might have thrown you out of the relationship, and you may be thinking that it's over. There is nothing better that may come your way. But somebody, when he looks at you, he will see a wife. He will see a husband. He will see somebody full of potential whom he can build with. Now, what should we do when we are mad? Acknowledge your brokenness. That is my advice. Don't pretend anything is fine when it is not. Acknowledge it. Psalm 51 verse 17 speaks of a broken and a contrite heart. Bring the brokenness to God. Speak to yourself and say, my soul, why are you downcast within me? God is there. Encourage yourself like David when he discouraged himself when he was facing trials of every nature. Repent. Where repentance is required. If you have sinned, do not blame everyone else. Confess it, turn from it, and seek forgiveness. 1 John chapter 1 verse 9 teaches that God forgives and cleanses those who confess their sins. So now, just surrender yourself to the potter, and the potter will shape something good out of you. The Lord, it says, say unto the Lord, Lord, shape me according to your will. Allow God to work through the process. Don't run away simply because the process is uncomfortable. Trust God's purpose. You may not understand the shape God is creating today, but the potter does. Now, there is a message here I would like to relate to you. To the person who has failed, you are not a failure. Repent, learn, and rise again. The person who was rejected by people does not mean that you are rejected by God. To the person who is wounded, bring your wounds to the Lord. Do not allow bitterness to become your identity. To the person who has lost direction, the potter can reshape your purpose. To the minister who feels disqualified, your past mistakes do not automatically cancel God's ability to redeem your life. But restoration must be accompanied by repentance, integrity, accountability, and when necessary, appropriate pastoral or professional guidance. And to the young person out there, do not allow one mistake to define your entire future. To the elderly, your usefulness to God does not end simply because your physical strength changes. There are prayers to pray,
wisdom to share, people to mentor, and generations to influence. The great hope is still there, the hope of the potter's house. The message of Jeremiah chapter 18 is ultimately about God's sovereign dealings with his people. God was telling Judah that he had authority to deal with them according to their response to him. Therefore, the passage is not simply saying God will make your life comfortable. It is saying something deeper. God has the authority and ability to reshape his people according to his purpose. That means we must respond with humility, repentance, and obedience. Christ is the ultimate hope for the broken. The potter's message ultimately points us towards God's redemptive work. Jesus came for people who were spiritually broken. I'm reading now Luke chapter 5, verse 31 to 32. It is not healthy. It is not the healthy who need a doctor, but the sick. I have not come to call the righteous, but sinners to repentance. Jesus does not call us because we are perfect. He calls us because we need him. At the cross, Christ dealt with the problem of sin. Through his resurrection, he gives hope of new life. Therefore, brokenness does not have to be your final chapter. In Christ, there is forgiveness. In Christ, there is transformation. In Christ, there is hope. I want to put these three statements to the church, and I am asking the church to repeat after me. I may be broken, but I'm not abandoned. I may be marred, but I'm still in the potter's hands. My present condition is not necessarily my final condition. The potter is still working on me. Today, let me make this urge. Don't run from the potter. Come back to his hands. If you have sinned, repent. If you have been wounded, seek healing. If you have failed, learn and rise again. If you have lost direction, surrender your plans to God. If you have become discouraged, return to prayer and the word. If you have been restored, use your testimony to help someone out there. The potter has not finished with you. You are still on the wheel. I am praying that may the Lord restore those that are broken in life and make them useful again. Lord, reveal everything in me and in everyone who heard the message that does not please you, and give us grace to repent. We are asking all this, Lord, in the mighty name of Jesus Christ. We come before you as clay in the hands of the potter. You know our weaknesses, our failures, our wounds, and our disappointments. Some of us feel broken. Some feel rejected. Some feel that we've failed beyond recovery. But today we remember that the clay was damaged in the potter's hands. Thank you that our brokenness does not frighten you. Lord, forgive us where we have sinned. Heal us where we have been wounded. Correct us where we have gone astray. Remove pride, bitterness, unforgiveness, and disobedience from our lives. Reshape us. Mold our character. Renew our minds. Thank you, Lord, that we are in the potter's hands. I am at lay in the potter's hands. I may have been marred, but I've not been thrown away. God is still shaping me. He's still working on me. My failure is not my final chapter. My wounds are not my identity. My past does not have the final word. I surrender myself to the potter because I know that when he can make me into another vessel shaped according to his purpose, the potter is still working on me. Tonight, I am Dr. B.A.L.N. Molwantwa,
Dr. Moore together on Kingdom Sounds Radio. May God bless you. Let us take this song by Mpumi Mtsweni, Nkulu Nkulu Munye. God bless you. We are still continuing with our program.

That was Naledi Apiwe ari ngiyabonga ngibonga lokhu uNkulunkulu angiphe khona. Now is Nathaniel Bassey saying, see what the Lord has done.

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1: Why you love me so?

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Lift your hands all over this room. There's no name greater than the name of Jesus. Let all the other names fade away until there's only you. So God, we rejoice in that name. I'm so grateful that we have access to that name. The greatest name ever. Jesus. Jesus. Jesus.

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1: 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He said, and I,
0: yes,
1: if I be lifted up. Say it again.

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Oh, God. 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

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Receive our best, because we understand that there's nobody like you in all the earth. And we're not ashamed to lift you. Actually, we freely do it. 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

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He's able. 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

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You deserve it. You've been too good, God. You deserve it. You kept me, Jesus. You deserve it. Because you alone are God. You deserve it. You deserve it. 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

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Somebody lift your voice and say, hallelujah. 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Let the angels hear you say, somebody tell the Lord he's worthy. 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I just want to go on record and say, Lord, you're worthy.

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Come on, let everything that have breath, let everything that have breath, let everything, everything, everything that have breath, praise ye the Lord. Lift up your head, O ye gates, and be ye lifted up, ye everlasting doors, and the King of glory shall come in. Who is the King of glory? The Lord strong and mighty. Who is the King of glory? The Lord mighty and battle. 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

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If you lift him up, he shall. I feel the glory of the Lord in this place. I better behave myself. I feel something in this place right now. He will come in. Yes, he will. Touch seven people and tell them he's coming in. He's coming into your situation. He's coming into your house. He's coming into your

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I feel fire up in here. I tell you. 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

0: Would you please stand and welcome our guest, musical guest from Atlanta by way of Arkansas, Sister Ja'Kaylin Carr, as she comes with me.
1: Somebody give God some praise all over this place. Oh, come on, you can do better than that. Give God some glory. As you're standing on your feet, you've got to help me give God praise for this incredible man of God, Bishop Marvin Winer. I give God praise for the speaker for tonight, Bishop Michael. Can you help me give God praise for him? I bless God for all of the pastors who's here, Pastor McClurkin. Does anybody out there just love Jesus tonight? My dad is here with me on tonight. Can you help me give God praise for him as well? So God allowed me to release 3 national albums, and immediately after service, I will be in the front. I have all 3 of those albums with me. I will be signing autographs, and you can take as many selfies and usies as you would like. Can you give me the key of D, please? Anybody who knows me knows that I love myself some hymns. And I just want to ask you one more time, does anybody out there love Jesus tonight? So one of my favorite hymns just says, oh, how I love Jesus. Can you help me sing it?

0: Well, that just set us up for the word, didn't it?
1: Open up your mouth and begin to worship him. Open up your mouth and worship him.

God says there are a lot of things that's needed in the body of Christ. But he said the main thing that is needed now is restoration. And God says tonight, every person that's in this building, you're being restored. God says he's restoring you right now. He's restoring you right now. I know some of you have been hurt. I know some of you have been talked about. The main person that was considered as your friend was the main person that was trying to destroy you. That was the main person that was trying to kill your purpose. God says he's restoring you tonight. He's restoring your vision. He's restoring your dreams. He's restoring your purpose. He's restoring you. Lift up your hands and declare that I am restored. I am restored tonight. I am being restored tonight. Come on, open up your mouth. Open up your mouth and declare that I am being restored. I know the dad.

And he's restoring you. He's restoring you. He's restoring that peace. He's restoring you right now. Restoration is in the building. Open up your mouth. Open

want you to lift up your hands, and this is only for the believers. Those of you that don't believe that tonight is your night of restoration, you can sit down. But there are some of you that has been struggling and you've been battling with some things. God says tonight is your night of restoration. God says homosexuality won't take you down. Debt won't take you down. Your sickness won't take you down, because you're being restored tonight. And I dare some praying parents to begin to open up your mouth and declare that tonight is my night of restoration. And whatever the devil tried to do with me, it won't hit my children. It won't

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And the presence of God is in this place. And I declare that everybody in here is about to be refreshed like never before. There shall be a freshness move of God. There shall be a fresh glory. There shall be

sung, I surrender all. Because there are some of you in here, you've been wanting to be delivered, you've been wanting to be restored, but you ain't ready to let go. But God says, you let go tonight. You're letting go tonight because I'm going to show the enemy that no longer will he try to have your mind. No longer will he try to keep you in your past and you try to move into your future. Look at somebody and tell them, you're being restored tonight.

glory in this place. Come on, you ought to give God glory for your vision. You ought to give God glory for your purpose. Because a lot of people, they're in situations that you're in now, but they didn't make it. But you ought to begin to give God glory, because God is getting ready to use you in your situation to bring everybody that feel like they can't make it out of their situation. I tell you to open up your mouth and begin to tell God yes for what he's getting ready to do. Look at somebody and tell them, I'm getting ready to break the people of God out of everything that the devil said they want coming out of. Story about Esther. When God called Esther, when she took the place of a queen, Esther knew that God had chosen her, but she didn't know until it was time for her to deliver the people that was really her calling, that was really what she was in that position for. And I want to let the people of God know that God is getting ready to put you in a position where you thought it was going to be for one reason, but he said, I'm calling you to deliver your people. I'm calling you to deliver your family. I'm calling you to deliver your children. You are the tradition breaker. You are the debt breaker. You ought to open your mouth and say, I am the breaker that God is sending right now. You was in that place for one reason, but God said, no, I got you here for purpose. I got you here for a reason. Your children got some stuff they battling with, and I'm calling you to help bring your children out, because your children's future shall be great. The devil won't attack your children. The blood of Jesus has covered your children.

Latisse Crawford, Ja'Kalen Carr, and one half of the dynamic duo, Mary Erica Campbell.

ladies and gentlemen, the incredible Latisse Crawford. 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

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I feel Jesus. 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

blessings over all of your doubts, over all of your fears, over all of your diseases, over all of your traumas, over all of your crises. Lift your voice because he reigns. Hallelujah. Forever all my days. Hallelujah. The Bible says that at the name of Jesus, every knee shall bow and every tongue shall confess that Jesus is Lord, not a Lord, but that Jesus is Lord to the glory of God. It says that the name of Jesus has been exalted above every name. So whatever you're worried about, if it's got a name, they didn't hear me. Whatever you're worried about, if it's got a name, I know a name that's above that name. What's that name, church? What's that name, church? What's that name?

0: We have all of these illustrious instruments and accoutrements, these screens and singers and dancers, this high-tech equipment, drums and organs and guitars and horns and everything else. But the first instrument that God ever made to praise his name is sitting right out there. And when you really want to bless God, you ought to play your instrument tonight.
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I feel that down in my sanctified soul. 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

0: worship the Lord of glory. It is well because he lives. It is well because he lives. It is well because he's alive. Each and every situation is well because he's there. Each and every situation is well because he lives. The master lives. The master lives. He's in control of everything.
1: 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Then you need to be part of something important happening this October.
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